0: motions. Several House conservatives are threatening to block any action in the House until the Republican-led Senate passes the Save America Act, the voter ID law. President Trump this week refused to sign a bipartisan housing affordability bill, saying he wanted the Save America Act done first. But the speaker says that housing measure will now be transmitted to the White House. If the president takes no action in 10 days, it will automatically become law.
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2: 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Heat Wave is where all of that comes together. The music hits, the crowd's electric, and yeah, there might be a few fireworks too. Heat Wave is coming. Are you ready?
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4: Ecuador has just dramatically survived and advanced at the World Cup. They needed to beat Germany today in order to stay alive. Germany had already clinched first place in Group E. Germany scored a goal in just the second minute, but Ecuador tied it 7 minutes later. And then Ecuador went for a fateful corner kick in the 77th minute. Here was Ian Dark on Fox.
5: Under the crossbar. And he's
4: Ecuador 2, Germany 1, a final. Elsewhere in Philadelphia, Ivory Coast has just clinched a trip to the knockout round with a 2-0 victory over Curaçao, with Nicola Pepe scoring both Ivory Coast goals.
6: Yeah. AFN the Eagle.
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1: Okay, smart guy.
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4: 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We invite you to join us. 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
3: 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After evacuating Philadelphia on June 18, British General Sir Henry Clinton marched 10,000 soldiers to New York City. General Washington's Continental Army followed closely behind. 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He failed to press his early advantage, and Clinton ordered a counterattack. A confused American retreat began. Washington hurried forward and met Lee moving away from the battle. 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
1: 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From ABC News, I'm Dave Packer. Despite a drone strike on a vessel in the Strait of Hormuz today, President Trump is continuing to insist that the critical waterway is open. ABC's Jonathan Carl.
2: Less than 24 hours after President Trump declared that the deal with Iran was going well,
3: Iran is being very nice. They're agreeing to everything that I want.
2: U.S. officials tell ABC News Iran attacked a cargo ship attempting to cross the Strait of Hormuz. Iran has imposed new conditions forbidding ships from traveling outside of its approved shipping lanes.
1: ABC News contributor and expert on Middle East policy Javed Ali says that Iran is pushing the boundaries.
4: It is clear that Iran is trying to probe or push the conditions of this agreement and see how much room do they have to keep negotiating with one of these critical aspects, which is who's going to control the straits, what kind of economic system will come into place, and who's going to generate the most money from that.
1: The Supreme Court delivered victories to the Trump administration today.
5: In two separate immigration cases, the court split 6-3 along ideological lines, with the conservative majority rejecting the arguments of immigrant rights groups. Both opinions were written by Justice Samuel Alito, who said that would-be asylum seekers in Mexico aren't entitled to make their claims unless they actually reach the U.S. side of the border. Alito also wrote that the government can strip the temporary protected status granted to Haitians and Syrians that has allowed them to stay in the U.S.
1: ABC Stephen Portnoy. Tens of thousands are considered missing in Venezuela following the twin earthquakes that reduced some buildings to rubble. The death toll 188, but says Senior Vice President of International Programs for the International Rescue Committee, Kieran Donnelly.
6: Numbers are going to change. Sadly, as the numbers of those missing goes down, we're inevitably going to see the numbers of those killed going up as people bodies are recovered from the wreckage.
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7: This is your news in one. Reporting for AFN Europe, I'm Airman First Class Olivia Marino. U.S. Army leaders and NATO ally representatives gathered to address the Eastern Flank Deterrence Initiative, or EFDI, an initiative focused on the integration of unmanned systems and AI-enabled network capabilities at the Eurosatory Defense Trade Fair in Paris. Participants discussed the EFDI's role in strengthening deterrence along NATO's eastern flank by implementing emerging technology within the modern battlefield. Deputy Commanding Officer of the 10th Army Air and Missile Defense Command, Colonel Tom Noble, says adapting to new technology is crucial to sustaining a ready and lethal force. Eurosatory, one of the largest defense and security trade shows in the world, brought together over 300 official delegations of military leaders, government officials, and industry representatives from 93 countries. That was your news in one. I'm Airman First Class Olivia Marino.
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9: In Group B action at the World Cup, Curaçao's tournament came to an end, falling 2-0 to the Ivory Coast. Nicolas Pepe with both of those goals. Ecuador kept theirs alive by a 2-1 comeback win over Germany, with this goal in the 77th minute.
10: Under the crossbar.
9: Ian Darkey on the call for Fox. Now in Group F, in stoppage time in the first half of both of these games, Japan and Sweden are scoreless. The Netherlands has a 2-0 lead over Tunisia. The Charlotte Hornets trading LaMelo Ball to Josh Green and Josh Green to the Minnesota Timberwolves for Naz Reid. The WNBA suspended Phoenix's Alyssa Thomas last night for interaction with Caitlin Clark. Thomas was also retroactively issued a flagrant foul number 2.
1: Fresh music. Familiar.

0: these two martial arts video gamers, hey, they wouldn't think of swinging their motion control devices without warming up and stretching first. That's right. You really can't get injured playing vigorous video games like this. Before they pressed start, she ran in place to get her heart rate up. He skipped rope. Then they did some easy stretching of their necks, shoulders, wrists, and backs. Want a winning move? Do a wee bit of stretching before any type of workout. Stay in the game.
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0: is Bert. Bert is a mover. You might think Bert knows exactly what boxes go on the truck and which ones stay. Bert, do you pay attention to what's written on the side of those boxes?
1: Boxes is boxes. Toss them on the truck.
0: Even boxes with passports and visas?
1: Boxes is boxes. Toss them on
0: the truck. Then back on the truck, yes. So when you PCS, secure those important personal documents and keep them with you. Don't leave them in a box amongst your other boxes because...
1: Boxes is boxes.
0: Boxes is boxes indeed, yes.
2: There are lots of reasons folks don't take care of their bodies. They think they're too busy, they don't like to get up early, you name it. They don't know what it means to be physically fit. They may think that being fit sounds like this. When in reality, the sound of fitness can be the sound of a walk in the park, a bike ride on a nice afternoon, or a less than world record setting jog. Being physically fit is really just a matter of doing something to be more active, and then sticking with it.
3: Turn up the heat this 4th of July with Armed Forces Entertainment's Heat Wave, celebrating America's 250th birthday. This year, Armed Forces Entertainment brings the fire with alt-rock heroes, We the Kings, and Neon Trees. Legendary hard rockers Drowning Pool, country chart toppers like Breland, Tyler Farr, Austin Snell, and many more. We're also bringing game day action with soccer stars from top leagues across the U.S. and Europe, giving you an experience you won't find anywhere else. 4th of July has always been about getting together, letting loose, and celebrating the USA.

0: to bed, early to rise, makes a man healthy, wealthy, and wise.
1: And all was Benjamin Franklin wise.
2: 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Ha! Ben Franklin, go fly a kite.
0: Excellent idea. Where are my keys?
3: Besides the bifocals, Ben invented the Franklin stove. The odometer.
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1: Shuttered. I'm Deborah Valentine, Fox News. A UN agency pausing the evacuation of ships through the Strait of Hormuz. That after the British military reported a vessel was hit by a projectile off the coast of Oman. More from Fox's Aisha Hosni.
2: U.S. officials are confirming to us that an IRGC drone actually hit that ship as it was trying to leave the strait today near Oman. Iran has warned ships out there that transiting the strait without their authorization will be dealt with. Now, Iran's parliament leader also has come out today and rejected the president's claim that Iran will use unfrozen funds to buy American crops, as the regime is looking to make billions of dollars through tolling the Strait of Hormuz. In fact, the Wall Street Journal reporting today, the Islamic Republic estimates that charging for security, safety, and environmental services would bring in $40 billion a year in revenue.
1: The head of the International Maritime Organization said ships will resume moving out of the Persian Gulf through the strait once the agency can confirm safety guarantees. The Senate changed course, voting to reject a war powers resolution that would have limited President Trump's powers during the Iran conflict. Florida Senator Rick Scott revealed to Fox and Friends President Trump was furious with Republican senators during a recent luncheon on Capitol Hill.
3: He came to lunch. I run the Wednesday lunch, which is a policy lunch. He came and said, "What the hell are you guys doing? I'm in the middle of a negotiation trying to bring Iran to the table, and you guys say I have to withdraw troops? It's the craziest thing in the world. Why would you ever give the Iranians any idea that we're not united?"
1: Democrats and some Republicans have argued that the president doesn't have the authority to wage an already unpopular conflict without congressional approval. 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
7: In Group F action at the World Cup, Japan and Sweden right now tied 1-1, 86th minute. And Netherlands has a 3-1 lead over Tunisia in the 88th minute. These results hold. Netherlands will win Group F and Sweden will advance. In Major League Baseball, the Rays beat the Royals 3-2. Pirates smoked the Mariners 5-1. A's beat the Giants in San Francisco 9-6. And the Cardinals and Diamondbacks rained out. The Charlotte Hornets traded LaMelo Ball and Josh Green to the Minnesota Timberwolves for Naz Reid and a bunch of draft picks. In Group E action in the World Cup, Curaçao, they fell to Ivory Coast 2-0. Nicolas Pepe with both of those goals. Ivory Coast will advance. Ecuador advancing as they deliver a 2-1 comeback win over Germany with that game-winning goal coming in the 77th minute. I'm Martin Weiss.

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1: You got any grits this morning?
0: Oh, sorry, all out. 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

0: I'm approaching the intersection.
1: Copy that. Advise you to move to crosswalk.
0: Roger.
1: Unexpected traffic coming from left.
0: Roger. Oh, whoa. Oh, bicycles.
1: Pull back. Pull back.
0: That was close.
1: Wait for the light. Wait for it.
2: Okay, crossing the street isn't that big a deal. But traffic can differ, sometimes drastically, from country to country, making it more challenging.
1: You got the light. Go.
0: Right. Mission accomplished. Over and out.
1: Whatever.
3: As a marine biologist, I know the ocean secrets, like how the magnificent humpback whale changes its ocean residence yearly, seeking his favorite food.
4: Unlike the humpback whale, when we move and wish to change our legal residence, we have to have physically been in that jurisdiction and have all intentions of staying there permanently.
3: But the whale does not have to obey your silly laws, no? Only the laws of nature.
4: Well, for the rest of us, check with your legal office for more information.
5: This is your News in One. 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U.S. Army leaders and NATO ally representatives gathered to address the Eastern Flank Deterrence Initiative, or EFDI, an initiative focused on the integration of unmanned systems and AI-enabled network capabilities at the Eurosatory Defense Trade Fair in Paris. Participants discussed the EFDI's role in strengthening deterrence along NATO's eastern flank by implementing emerging technology within the modern battlefield. Deputy Commanding Officer of the 10th Army Air and Missile Defense Command, Colonel Tom Noble, says adapting to new technology is crucial to sustaining a ready and lethal force. Eurosatory, one of the largest defense and security trade shows in the world, brought together over 300 official delegations of military leaders, government officials, and industry representatives from 93 countries. That was your News in One. I'm Airman First Class Olivia Marino.
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2: 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And then there are the roundabouts. What's up with that? No matter where you go, though, two basic concepts don't change. Pedestrians and crosswalks generally have the right of way. And just like stateside, vehicles and cyclists might not always stop. Like I was saying,
3: tick season is in full swing. Before you head out for a hike or a walk with the dog, remember these quick safety tips. First, use an insect repellent containing DEET. 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Taking a quick shower can also wash off unattached ticks. 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
1: From ABC News, I'm Dave Packer. Southcom announcing tonight that two U.S. Navy ships and aircraft in the Caribbean have been assigned to support U.S. relief operations in Venezuela after a pair of powerful and deadly earthquakes. The death toll at 235 so far.
2: Earthquake experts warn the death toll could top 10,000.
3: Go for them!
2: As families frantically search by flashlight for their loved ones. At least 25,000 are still unaccounted for. American tourist Jason Wang made it out alive. He was about to get into a cable car when the quake struck.
4: It started to shake, and then I felt the ground shaking a little bit, and then just mass panic. Like, everyone was just bolting the door.
2: So many in need. Patients evacuated from a damaged hospital lined up on the street.
1: ABC's Victor Akendo. Hundreds of thousands of people now face deportation after the Supreme Court today allowed the Trump administration to end legal protections for migrants fleeing violence and natural disaster in Haiti and Syria. Massachusetts Governor Maura Healey slamming the ruling today.
5: This Trump policy makes no sense for our families, our economy, our communities, our country. It allows President Trump to rip away protections from families and children. Children who fled devastating earthquakes and violence in their own countries.
1: The High Court also ruling that asylum seekers could be turned away at the border. Another attack in the Strait of Hormuz.
6: Less than 24 hours after President Trump declared that the deal with Iran was going well.
7: Iran is being very nice. They're agreeing to everything that I want.
6: U.S. officials tell ABC News Iran attacked a cargo ship attempting to cross the Strait of Hormuz.
1: ABC's Jonathan Carl, Iranian-run Persian Gulf Strait Authority, warning against any vessel passing through the strait to remain inside routes designated or face consequences. 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
8: This is your news in one. Reporting for AFN Europe, I'm Airman First Class Olivia Marino. U.S. Army leaders and NATO ally representatives gathered to address the Eastern Flank Deterrence Initiative, or EFDI, an initiative focused on the integration of unmanned systems and AI-enabled network capabilities at the Eurosatory Defense Trade Fair in Paris. Participants discussed the EFDI's role in strengthening deterrence along NATO's eastern flank by implementing emerging technology within the modern battlefield. Deputy Commanding Officer of the 10th Army Air and Missile Defense Command, Colonel Tom Noble, says adapting to new technology is crucial to sustaining a ready and lethal force. Eurosatory, one of the largest defense and security trade shows in the world, brought together over 300 official delegations of military leaders, government officials, and industry representatives from 93 countries. That was your news in one. I'm Airman First Class Olivia Marino.
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10: Team USA getting ready to take on Turkey in about 15 minutes from now. Starting 9 new players in the starting 11, including goalie Matt Turner getting his first start in this World Cup. Christian Pulisic is available to play off of the bench. Elsewhere in the World Cup, Netherlands just won Group F with a 3-1 win over Tunisia. They draw Morocco in the knockout round. Japan finishing second in Group F after a 1-1 draw. Japan, they'll play Brazil. Sweden, they're through. They're one of the best third-place teams in pool play. Ecuador safely in a round of 32 after they knocked off Germany in a comeback win, 2-1. Ivory Coast with a 2-0 win over Curacao. Curacao going home. The Charlotte Hornets are trading LaMelo Ball and Josh Green to the Minnesota Timberwolves. They'll receive back forward Naz Reid and a cavalcade of draft picks. I'm Martin Weiss.

0: Believe it or not, drugs like opium and cocaine were once legal, marketed as remedies, and even sold over the counter in the U.S. It took decades and many accidental addicts to learn their harmful effects and make them illegal. Now there's a new drug, Spice. It's often sold as incense, and it has many of the same harmful effects. You can still buy it legally in some places, but it's forbidden by the UCMJ. So it could cost you your career. If you or someone you know is using Spice, contact your medical professional or chaplain for help.
1: So you think you had the worst family ever? Really? My dad thought kids should be seen and not heard. We had to go around whispering to each other just to communicate. But hey, lucky you. 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Yeah, wish we'd had family advocacy. Oh, hey, gotta go. My brother's here. Dude, you can speak up now. We're grown men.
2: At DOEA, we care deeply about the people who serve in our classrooms. 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If you join the Department of War education activity, you'll be saying yes to one of the greatest opportunities available anywhere in education. 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
1: I host my host. Hang on a sec. Hey, Doc, where's Dopey?
2: General, it appears Dopey's little problem, shall we say, is leading him into great danger.
1: Leading him into great danger? What about us? Our job's tough enough without us being down a man.
3: Drug abuse doesn't just affect the person using and abusing. It also has a negative impact on the unit's mission and readiness. If you or someone you know needs help, see your medical professional or chaplain.
4: This day in Army history, June 28, 1778, the Battle of Monmouth took place during the Revolutionary War. After evacuating Philadelphia on June 18, British General Sir Henry Clinton marched 10,000 soldiers to New York City. General Washington's Continental Army followed closely behind. On the morning of June 28, the American advance guard under Major General Charles Lee attacked Clinton's rear guard at Monmouth, New Jersey. He failed to press his early advantage, and Clinton ordered a counterattack. A confused American retreat began. Washington hurried forward and met Lee moving away from the battle. Washington relieved him from command, halted the retreat, and rallied the army, repulsing 4 enemy assaults. Although a tactical draw, the Continental Army demonstrated it could fight on equal terms. For more information about the Army's proud history, go to history.army.com.

0: time up. We must set our watches so we think of each other the same time each day. Okay?
1: Yes, ma'am.
0: You promise, Daddy?
1: Sure. How about you?
0: Yes, sir.
2: Preparing for deployment? Talk through concerns, expectations, and feelings with loved ones, especially your children, so that everyone is in sync. Your family advocacy program or family center has helpful ideas.
3: Hello, what have we here?
4: Oh, yeah, it looks like a box, doesn't
3: it? I can see she's a box, but the labeling's all knobbed up. Whoever sent this wrote North Yorkshire after the APO.
4: What's a bloody APO?
3: Are you daft? It's a Yank thing. It stands for Army Post Office.
4: Well, then it shouldn't be here, should it?
2: No. Including the name of a city or country and the address of mail destined for an APO or FPO location means it could end up in a local civilian post office with these guys.
3: Rock on then, mate.
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1: Strait of Hormuz. I'm Sue Guzman, Fox News. A UN agency on Thursday pausing the evacuation of ships through the Strait of Hormuz for a time after a vessel transiting off the coast of Oman was struck by an Iranian drone. Fox's Aisha Hosni.
2: U.S. officials are confirming to us that an IRGC drone actually hit that ship as it was trying to leave the strait today near Oman. Iran has warned ships out there that transiting the strait without their authorization will be dealt with. Now, Iran's parliament leader also has come out today and rejected the president's claim that Iran will use unfrozen funds to buy American crops, as the regime is looking to make billions of dollars through tolling the Strait of Hormuz. In fact, the Wall Street Journal reporting today, the Islamic Republic estimates that charging for security, safety, and environmental services would bring in $40 billion a year in revenue.
1: President Trump says the strait has since reopened to ship traffic and evacuations. Venezuela's health minister says at least 235 people are dead, 4,300 injured in a pair of catastrophic earthquakes that rocked its capital city. Fox's Dana Marie McNichol.
3: People running in horror as buildings collapsed around them. Some residents seen climbing out of windows to reach safety. A 7.2 magnitude earthquake struck west of the capital city of Caracas. Seconds later, another 7.5 magnitude tremor. Venezuela's acting president Delcy Rodriguez declaring a state of emergency, warning the death toll is expected to climb as rescuers will be combing through rubble over the next several days, looking for any signs of life. Pope Leo sending an emergency donation of 100,000 euros to the largely Catholic country. The United Nations says the response will be a global effort.
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4: I'm Staff Sergeant Destiny Hill. In Japan, Chief Master Sergeant of the Space Force, John Bentivegna, spoke with senior non-commissioned officers of the 35th Fighter Wing at Misawa Air Base. His visit highlighted the critical role of joint service collaboration, and he shared leadership insights to help non-commissioned officers foster resiliency and mission-ready units. In Malaysia, military, civilian, and non-governmental leaders from 20 countries gathered for the third summit of the Indo-Pacific Health Alliance for Security. And in Guam, active duty and reserve airmen, sailors, and soldiers teamed up to refine Guam's cyber network and emergency radio infrastructure for a Department of War innovative readiness training program and cybersecurity training opportunity. 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I'm Staff Sergeant Destiny Hill.
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6: In stoppage time right now of the Team USA's game against Turkey. Turkey with a 2-1 lead. Now, in the other game in Group D, Paraguay and Australia, that game currently scoreless. Now, in Group F, the Netherlands took care of that one, winning the group with a 3-1 win over Tunisia today. They'll play Morocco in the knockout round. Japan is second in Group F after a 1-1 draw. Japan will play Brazil. Ecuador safely in around the 32 after beating Germany with a 2-1 comeback. And Ivory Coast beat Curacao 2-0 in Major League Baseball. The Rays beat the Royals 13-2. Pirates smoked the Mariners 5-1. A's beat the Giants in San Francisco 9-6. Red Sox 6-3 over the Yankees. Texas held off Toronto 6-5 with the Phillies doubling up the Nationals 10-5. Mets and Cubs, Chicago 4-3 in extra.
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0: Uniform Code of Military Justice. It applies to service members worldwide, but its origins are in the U.S. Constitution. In it, Congress was given the power to regulate the military. They defined a special set of regulations to protect service members who come into contact with the military justice system. In creating the UCMJ, Congress assured that justice would be fair and consistent with the principles of the Constitution. The Uniform Code of Military Justice, protecting the individual and the institution.
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0: Heath Ledger, Jimi Hendrix, Elvis. Have you ever wondered what might have been? None of them set out to be junkies. Like you, they may have started with a legitimate prescription. And like you, they weren't finished with their careers. But no one gets a pass from the consequences of drug abuse. If left untreated, your military career will be finished, and perhaps your life will be too. If you or someone you know is abusing prescription drugs, contact your medical professional or chaplain. 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
7: This is your News in One. Reporting for AFN Europe, I'm Airman First Class Olivia Marino. U.S. Army leaders and NATO ally representatives gathered to address the Eastern Flank Deterrence Initiative, or EFDI, an initiative focused on the integration of unmanned systems and AI-enabled network capabilities at the Eurosatory Defense Trade Fair in Paris. Participants discussed the EFDI's role in strengthening deterrence along NATO's eastern flank by implementing emerging technology within the modern battlefield. Deputy Commanding Officer of the 10th Army Air and Missile Defense Command, Colonel Tom Noble, says adapting to new technology is crucial to sustaining a ready and lethal force. Eurosatory, one of the largest defense and security trade shows in the world, brought together over 300 official delegations of military leaders, government officials, and industry representatives from 93 countries. That was your News in One. I'm Airman First Class Olivia Marino.
8: Turn it up.
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0: machine.
1: It's a time machine. I figure that the best way to protect my computer from viruses is to travel to the future and get even more advanced antivirus software.
2: Just in case that doesn't work, they say that the best way to protect your computer is to keep your software up to date and let your system administrator know if something looks wacky.
1: There. I'm done. Let's start her out.
2: Whoa,
1: what was that again about that? Software.
2: Just talk to your system administrator, honey.
3: A credit card shouldn't be able to do much harm. I mean, it's only a piece of plastic. It's not like it's a drug. Oh, sure, using credit can hook you in, make you feel good when you use it, and then make you feel horrible when you can't get any more of it. 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It's just a piece of plastic, right? 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
2: From ABC News, I'm Dave Packer. The Supreme Court handed the Trump administration two wins in immigration cases Thursday.
3: In a 6-3 decision, the court clearing the way for Trump to cancel the temporary protected status of hundreds of thousands of Haitians and Syrians who've been living and working legally in the U.S. Most will now need to leave the country or face deportation. In the other case, the justice is allowing the administration to turn away people seeking asylum at official ports of entry along the U.S.-Mexico border, meaning the U.S. can essentially shut the door to migrants fleeing violence and persecution.
2: ABC's Mary Bruce, but the president did have a court setback, a federal judge blocking a portion of his executive order on mail-in voting. The order that was blocked would create a voter database from each state, and the U.S. Postal Service would go off that list to mail ballots to voters. Judges say that the states are the only ones who can oversee elections and call the rules unconstitutional. Devastation in Venezuela after a pair of powerful earthquakes. The death toll now at least 235. That's expected to go higher. Thousands more are missing. Rescuers trying to recover people from the rubble of collapsed buildings. ABC's Victor Oquendo.
4: It's extremely difficult right now, partly because they just don't have a lot of the equipment needed to get through everything that we're seeing on the ground there. There are so many people in need right now with its battered infrastructure, a deteriorating hospital system, to even food insecurity. Venezuela was already facing a national crisis before these two earthquakes.
2: In Los Angeles, the U.S. men's national team fell short to Turkey on Thursday night, 3-2, in their final match of the group stage of the 2026 FIFA World Cup, dashing their hopes for a historic third straight win. However, the U.S. men's team has already secured its spot in the round of 32 following back-to-back wins, including a 4-1 opener victory over Paraguay June 12th and a 2-0 win over Australia on June 19th in Seattle. 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
5: This day in Army history, June 28, 1778, the Battle of Monmouth took place during the Revolutionary War. After evacuating Philadelphia on June 18, British General Sir Henry Clinton marched 10,000 soldiers to New York City. General Washington's Continental Army followed closely behind. On the morning of June 28, the American advance guard under Major General Charles Lee attacked Clinton's rear guard at Monmouth, New Jersey. He failed to press his early advantage, and Clinton ordered a counterattack. A confused American retreat began. Washington hurried forward and met Lee moving away from the battle. Washington relieved him from command, halted the retreat, and rallied the army, repulsing four enemy assaults. Although a tactical draw, the Continental Army demonstrated it could fight on equal terms. For more information about the Army's proud history, go to history.army.mil.
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7: In stoppage time right now of the Team USA's game against Turkey. Turkey with a 2-1 lead. Now, in the other game in Group D, Paraguay and Australia, that game currently scoreless. Now, in Group F, the Netherlands took care of that one, winning the group with a 3-1 win over Tunisia today. They'll play Morocco in the knockout round. Japan is second in Group F after a 1-1 draw. Japan will play Brazil. Ecuador safely in the round of the 32 after beating Germany with a 2-1 comeback. And Ivory Coast beat Curacao 2-0. In Major League Baseball, the Rays beat the Royals 13-2. Pirates smoked the Mariners 5-1. A's beat the Giants in San Francisco 9-6. Red Sox 6-3 over the Yankees. Texas held off Toronto 6-5 with the Phillies. And Cubs, Chicago 4-3 in extra.
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1: Good morning and welcome. We're going to see current weather conditions for our key locations as of 7:30 a.m. today. In Shivers, Brussels, and Mons, it's already a hot start under partly sunny skies with temperatures around 77 degrees Fahrenheit. An excessive heat warning remains in effect as severe heat is expected across the area. The afternoon high is forecast to reach around 96 degrees Fahrenheit. So if you're planning on being outdoors, be sure to stay hydrated, take frequent breaks, and avoid prolonged time in the sun. Tonight's low will only fall to around 66 degrees Fahrenheit. Over in Kleinbrogel, Vocal, and Brunson, conditions are warm and mostly sunny with temperatures in the mid-70s. This morning, afternoon highs are expected to climb to low to mid-90s before easing into the mid to upper 60s overnight. So the day has barely gotten started, but the heat is already making itself known. If you're heading outside later, keep plenty of water nearby, find some shade when you can, and let common sense be your best summer accessory.

city of Massachusetts is talking about limiting people to one drink every 30 minutes at bars. Yeah, good luck with that. But it did inspire a list of bar rules I think a lot of people could actually get behind. First one is, if you sing Don't Stop Believin' on karaoke night, you've officially retired that song for everyone else. If you snap your fingers at the bartender like they're your personal assistant, congratulations, you're waiting last. If you reach over the bar to grab your own garnish, the bartender gets first dibs on embarrassing you in front of everyone. If you call the bartender sweetie or boss every 5 seconds, maybe just stick with hey and we'll have a better night. And finally, if you're one of the ones who changes the TV away from the big game, you should probably be prepared to pay your tab and leave under witness protection. Honestly, most people don't want more rules at the bar. They just want everyone to remember the golden one. Don't be that person. If you're looking for a spot to catch the game, grab some food, and hang out with friends, check out the B3 Sports Bar in Shape. Just remember, if you're on karaoke, maybe leave Don't Stop Believin' for everyone else. For more information on the B3s, you can always head over to the Shape Today website.

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That's going to do it for this hour of Sunrise Sessions. If nothing else, I hope all we learned was one thing. Don't snap at your bartender, don't steal the garnish, and maybe retire, don't stop believing from karaoke for a while. News and sports are up next, and then we come back. We've got more music and more to keep your morning rolling. I'm DJ Saya, and you're listening to AFM NLX The Eagles, serving America's best.

0: ceasefire under stress. I'm Sue Guzman, Fox News. And the ceasefire in the Middle East appears to be on shaky ground after Iran fired on a cargo ship and Israel says it killed several Hezbollah terrorists. Fox's Chandley Painter has more.
1: First, U.S. officials confirm an Iranian drone attacked a Singapore-flagged cargo ship as it tried to cross the Strait of Hormuz, testing the state of the peace talks with the U.S. The Secretary of State focusing on the ships that are safely traveling through the vital waterway. And now the Wall Street Journal reports the regime hopes to make $40 billion a year by charging for security, safety, and environmental services in the strait. Meantime, Israel says it took out six Hezbollah terrorists in two separate attacks when they posed a threat to IDF soldiers in their security zone in southern Lebanon, the IDF promising to continue to operate to remove immediate threats.
0: Strait of Hormuz is closed for a time Thursday after the Iranian drone attack. President Trump said the strait has since reopened to ship traffic. Venezuela's health minister says at least 235 people are dead, 4,300 injured in a pair of catastrophic earthquakes that rocked its capital city.
2: The death toll is expected to rise, this tragedy spurring international support from multiple countries, including our own. The U.S. military announced that it's surging forces in this region to assist in earthquake relief efforts, which include sending several ships and a C-130 and C-17 to the area to help U.S. government personnel and search and rescue teams get around during this operation. And again, just a desperate race against the clock to find those survivors.
0: The U.S. sending $150 million in aid. And a 74-year-old Florida man becoming the oldest person to be executed in the state. Dusty Ray Spencer, convicted of fatally stabbing his wife, Karen, in 1992. Execution was the ninth in Florida this year after a record 19 last year. 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
5: In Major League Baseball, Junior Caminero hit three home runs as the Rays beat the Royals 13-2. Pirates smoked the Mariners 5-1. A's beat the Giants in San Francisco 9-6. Red Sox double up the Yankees 6-3. Texas held off Toronto 6-5. The Phillies hit a go-ahead home run in the ninth inning for the third straight game as they doubled up the Nationals 10-5, and the Cubs dropped the Mets 4-3. The Mets also play second baseman Marcus Semien on the 10-day injured list with a strain left hip flexor. The WNBA suspended Phoenix Alyssa Thomas for one game after recklessly making contact with her fist to the throat area of Indiana's Caitlin Clark on Wednesday's game. Thomas also retroactively issued a flagrant foul 2 penalty. The United States finished group play, dropping the match 3-2 to Turkey. Ashton Trusty and Sebastian Berhalter scored. Bosnia in the knockout round.

hope your day's off to a great start. I'm DJ Sy, and you're locked into Sunrise Sessions. I've got another hour of great music, news, sports, weather, and a few stories to help ease into the day. Coming up, if you're still trying to figure out where to celebrate the 4th of July, a new ranking says some cities definitely do it better than others. Plus, if you're staying here in the Benelux, I've got a local celebration you won't want to miss. Keep it locked in right here on AFM Benelux Eagles, serving America's best. We'll talk more on the story right after this.

4th of July is almost here. And if you're thinking about making a last-minute trip, apparently some cities do it way better than others. A new ranking looked at the best places in America to celebrate Independence Day based on fireworks, food, affordability, activities, and even safety. Taking the top spot is Las Vegas, because apparently nothing says America quite like fireworks and questionable financial decisions. New York City came in second, followed by Orlando, Los Angeles, Minneapolis, and St. Paul. Now, if you're looking for places to avoid, Garland, Texas landed dead last with Laredo right behind it. Not exactly the tourism slogan they're hoping for. But honestly, you don't need a top-ranked city to have a great 4th of July. Give me a grill, some good friends, fireworks, and enough food to justify wearing stretchy shorts. You know, I'm going to be a happy guy regardless. Like, that's going to be a great time. But if you're staying in the Benelux for the 4th of July, you can celebrate with us at the 250th anniversary 4th of July celebration on Saturday, July 4th from 2 to 11 p.m. It's happening at the Shape Fest tent. There will be food, live entertainment, family activities, and, of course, chance to celebrate America's birthday with the community. Hope to see you there, and this event will be happening July 4th. And for more information, you can head over to the Shape Today website.

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1: Good morning and welcome. We're going to dive into the current weather conditions for our key locations as of 8:30 a.m. today. In Sheffersbro-Simone, skies are partly sunny and it's already 77 degrees Fahrenheit this morning. An excessive heat warning remains in effect as severe heat is expected across the area. This afternoon's high is forecast to reach around 96 degrees Fahrenheit with just a 5% chance of precipitation. Tonight, temperatures will only cool to around 66 degrees Fahrenheit, so it will stay pretty warm well after sunset. Belgium remains under an intense heat wave that's affecting much of Western Europe. Over in Kleinbrogel, Vogel, and Brunssum, conditions are mostly sunny and heating up quickly, with temperatures in the mid to upper 70s. Afternoon highs are expected to climb into the mid-90s before easing into the upper 60s overnight. So the morning's already feeling like the middle of summer, and the temperature's climbing fast. Today is a good day to stay ahead of the heat instead of trying to catch up to it.

coming up, carnival food has officially gone off the rails. Wait until you hear what's getting deep fried this year. And trust me, some of these should probably be illegal. We'll be talking more on the story after this.

Summer is officially here, which means fair season is back. And apparently so is the annual competition to see who can deep fry the most random things imaginable. Here are some of the few of the wildest carnival foods making the rounds this year. First up we have is deep fried butter. Not butter on something, just straight butter. Whoever came with that definitely woke up and chose cholesterol. Then you got cheeseburger donuts, because apparently burgers and donuts looked at each other and said, let's make some bad decisions together. There are also fried Coca-Cola bites. They actually mix Coke into the batter, deep fry, and then cover it in cinnamon sugar. I don't know if that's dessert or a science experiment. Either way, that does not sound good to me. Other honorable mentions include chocolate-covered bacon, pickle pizza, deep fried bubble gum, don't worry, there's no actual gum inside, cotton candy tacos, fried jello, and somehow mac and cheese ice cream. At that point, I feel like they're not even trying to make food anymore. They're just seeing what they can get people to pay $12 for. But you know, if all that food talk made you hungry for something a little more normal, maybe swing by the Shape Club for great food, cold drinks, and a menu that thankfully doesn't include deep fried butter. For more information on the Shape Club and what they offer, you can head over to the Shape Today website.

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probably still ran through them, though. Oh, wait, I do know you're talking about Tracy? No, you mean like Tracy with a rump?

It's the top of the hour, which means it's time for news and sports. Don't go anywhere. We'll be right back. Stay locked in with me on Sunrise Sessions right here on AFM NLX The Eagles, serving America's best. To finish this hour, we have Good Old Days by Malcolm Moore.

0: Vietnam announcing tonight that two U.S. Navy ships and aircraft in the Caribbean have been assigned to support U.S. relief operations in Venezuela after a pair of powerful and deadly earthquakes. The death toll at 235 so far.
1: Earthquake experts warn the death toll could top 10,000. As families frantically search by flashlight for their loved ones. At least 25,000 are still unaccounted for. American tourist Jason Wang made it out alive. He was about to get into a cable car when the quake struck.
2: It started to shake, and then I felt the ground shaking a little bit, and then this mass panic. Like, everyone was just bolting the door.
1: So many in need. Patients evacuated from a damaged hospital lined up on the street.
0: ABC's Victor Akendo. Hundreds of thousands of people now face deportation after the Supreme Court today allowed the Trump administration to end legal protections for migrants fleeing violence and natural disaster in Haiti and Syria. Massachusetts Governor Maura Healey slamming the ruling today.
3: This Trump policy makes no sense for our families, our economy, our communities, our country. It allows President Trump to rip away protections from families and children. Children who fled devastating earthquakes and violence in their own countries.
0: The High Court also ruling that asylum seekers could be turned away at the border. Another attack in the Strait of Hormuz.
4: Less than 24 hours after President Trump declared that the deal with Iran was going well.
5: Iran is being very nice. They're agreeing to everything that I want.
4: U.S. officials tell ABC News Iran attacked a cargo ship attempting to cross the Strait of Hormuz.
0: ABC's Jonathan Carl, Iranian-run Persian Gulf Strait Authority, warning against any vessel passing through the strait to remain inside routes designated or face consequences. You're listening to ABC News.
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7: I'm Staff Sergeant Destiny Hill. In Japan, Chief Master Sergeant of the Space Force, John Bentivegna, spoke with senior non-commissioned officers of the 35th Fighter Wing at Misawa Air Base. 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In Malaysia, military, civilian, and non-governmental leaders from 20 countries gathered for the third summit of the Indo-Pacific Health Alliance for Security. And in Guam, active duty and reserve airmen, sailors, and soldiers teamed up to refine Guam's cyber network and emergency radio infrastructure for a Department of War innovative readiness training program and cybersecurity training opportunity. 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I'm Staff Sergeant Destiny Hill.
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9: In Major League Baseball, Junior Caminero hit three home runs as the Rays beat the Royals 13-2. Pirates smoked the Mariners 5-1. A's beat the Giants in San Francisco 9-6. Red Sox double up the Yankees 6-3. Texas held off Toronto 6-5. The Phillies hit a go-ahead home run in the ninth inning for the third straight game as they doubled up the Nationals 10-5, and the Cubs dropped the Mets 4-3. The Mets also play second baseman Marcus Semien on the 10-day injured list with a strain left hip flexor. The WNBA suspended Phoenix Alyssa Thomas for one game after recklessly making contact with her fist to the throat area of Indiana's Caitlin Clark on Wednesday's game. Thomas also retroactively issued a flagrant foul 2 penalty. The United States finished group play dropping the match 3-2 to Turkey. Ashton Trusty and Sebastian Berhalter scored. Bosnia in the knockout round up next.

Good morning and welcome back to Sunrise Sessions. I'm DJ Sai, and coming up next, we're going to be interviewing a member of the Canadian NMR office on their national day. Stick around, we have more coming up this hour. Don't go anywhere.

0: we're back in the studio. I have a special guest here with me. Can you introduce yourself?
1: Yes, my name is Master Warrant Officer Nadia Jelena Galais.
0: How are you doing this morning?
1: Probably the same as everybody else. It's very hot out.
0: It is very hot, and it is another heat wave today as well, so hydrate if you're outside.
1: I don't remember the last time I wanted rain so much.
0: I know, right? I mean, we're saying it this week, and then next week it's going to be all rainy and, like, cold and dark.
1: I'll accept it.
0: No, that's fair. I have enjoyed it, but yeah, it's been pretty miserable. But we're going to be doing our National Days at NATO segment. So first question I have for you is, what is the background history of your country's National Day?
1: So Canada, which is where I'm from, our national holiday is simply called Canada Day. It marks the anniversary of Confederation on July 1st, which occurred in 1867, when the colonies of Ontario and Quebec, Nova Scotia, and New Brunswick joined together to form the country of Canada, still within the British Empire at that time. We used to call it Dominion Day, but the name was changed to Canada Day in 1982, which was the same year the Constitution was brought home to Canada, which officially ended our last legal ties to the UK Parliament.
0: Okay, cool. That's awesome.
1: Yeah.
0: I'll be talking more about the National Day after this, so stick around.

0: And we're back in the studio doing our National Days in NATO with a member with the Canadian NMR office. It's Nadia Jelena Galais. So how do folks from your country typically spend the day? What are the traditions?
1: I'd say

0: very similar to the United States. There's a lot of displays of national pride. We do outdoor festivals, have rides, backyard barbecues, evening fireworks. You'll see a lot of wearing of red and white, which is the colors of our flag. There's local parades. And, of course, it's always an excuse to eat Canadian treats like poutine and butter tarts. One of my favorite memories, actually, is going to Ottawa as a child, sitting in front of our parliament and watching the fireworks. Everybody's sitting down on the grass. That's probably the most traditional. Everybody tries to go to Ottawa because it's the biggest fireworks show.
1: Makes sense. So you've seen some pretty big fireworks. Are they as big as in, like, say, Texas or something?
0: Well, that I don't know because I've never been to Texas.
1: Of course, yeah. That's awesome, though. We'll be talking more about Canadian's National Day right after this, so stick around.
2: Father, tell me.

0: And we're back in the studio talking with Master Warrant Officer Nadia Jelena Galais. She is a member with the Canadian NMR office. So, how do you plan to spend your National Day this year?
1: Here on Shape, I think about 100 of us on a good day, people aren't away on TDY. So we're actually, they've organized a baseball game in the afternoon for us. And then at our bar over at C3, we'll be having a barbecue. Just partying her up, I guess.
0: Yeah, that makes sense.
1: Nice and low-key, yeah.
0: How would you normally celebrate it, like, back in Canada?
1: I would probably go to one of the local festivals or fairs if they had rides, etc. Because that's usually what my kids would like to do. Eat a lot of popcorn and then stay up to watch the fireworks.
0: Of course. I mean, that's always a great way to celebrate it.
1: Absolutely.
0: We'll be talking more after this, so don't go anywhere.

0: And we're back doing our National Days at NATO segment with our member with the Canadian NMR office. So what is something you miss about home? Or actually, no, where should people go first if they want to visit your country for the first time?
1: That one's a tough one, because you'll get a different answer from any Canadian, because it's a large country. So from coast to coast, everybody's got their favorites. I'm originally from the province of Quebec, so I feel like I'm betraying them a little bit here, but I'm biased towards Nova Scotia, which is an East Coast province. One of my favorite spots there is Lunenburg, which is a little seaside town. So all those colorful houses that you're used to seeing. It's a fishing town. It's got lots of colorful old wooden buildings. Love to. You can even do a horse carriage ride through it, so that's really nice. Yep, absolutely. You can go whale watching. Even the historic center is recognized by UNESCO. It's just got a very strong maritime vibe, and it's also home to the Blue Nose, which is the famous schooner from Canada. It's on our 10-cent coin. So it's just a nice spot to vacation. I love it. But Nova Scotia as a whole is a beautiful province.
0: Yeah, of course. And where are you from originally?
1: Quebec.
0: Quebec, okay.
1: Yeah, I was born in Trois-Rivières, so French-Canadian. Mm-hmm. But I moved across Canada, so I lived west to east.
0: Okay, that's really cool. We'll be talking more after this, so don't go anywhere.

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1: Good morning and welcome. We're down to the current weather conditions for our key locations as of 9:30 a.m. today. In Shiversbro, Simone, skies are mostly sunny and the heat is already becoming intense this morning with temperatures climbing into the low to mid 80s. An excessive heat warning remains in effect as severe heat is expected across the region. This afternoon's high is forecast to reach around 96 degrees Fahrenheit with only a 5% chance of precipitation. Tonight, temperatures will only cool to around 66 degrees Fahrenheit, so it'll stay warm well into the evening. Belgium remains under a significant heat wave affecting much of Western Europe. Over in Kleinbrogel, Volkel, and Brunsum, conditions are mostly sunny and very warm, with temperatures around 81 to 84 degrees Fahrenheit. Afternoon highs are expected to reach the low to mid 90s before easing back into the upper 60s overnight. By mid-morning, it already feels like the hottest part of the day is knocking at the door. If you're headed outside, take it slow, drink plenty of water, and don't wait until you feel overheated to find some shade.

0: we're back in the studio doing our National Days in NATO with a member of the Canadian NMR office. It's Nadia Jelena Galais. So we already covered a lot of questions, like where should people go if they want to visit your country for the first time, but what do you miss personally about home?
1: You might laugh, but if I'm being totally honest, it's the roads. I miss wide streets and driving rules that make sense to me. My husband and I were recently home, and I had to laugh at him because every time we came to intersection, he slowed down just from reflex. He was afraid someone was going to come out on the right. And I'm like, they don't do that here. We have stop signs. It's so all good. That and drive-thrus. I miss just being able to drive through, grab a coffee, and keep going.
0: Oh, of course. Yeah, the convenience is, of course. And the food, do you miss any of the food in Canada?
1: Not really. I mean, like, the ones that are very Canadian, like poutine, I just had some. We had a TGIF here on the base, and they had poutine.
0: Oh, yeah.
1: So they're good at bringing in, like, our traditional foods. But Canada has a wide variety, right? Like Korean, Japanese foods, just a little mix of all the world. So, and I can get most of that here. And I have to be honest, a lot of the fruits and vegetables in Europe are fresher than in Canada.
0: That's true.
1: So that I can't complain about the food here.
0: Of course. And what is something unique about your country that others might not know?
1: I don't know if everybody realizes how large Canada is for its very small population. We're sitting just a bit over 40 million people, and we're the second largest country land size wise in the world. And our geography really sets us apart, I think, from a lot of places. We have the longest coastline on the planet. We also have more lakes than every other country combined. And huge stretches of land. Like I said, we're such a small population that there's a lot of unpopulated land still. So that's something that we have to get used to when we come to Europe, which is very, the populations are very concentrated. We're used to a lot of land.
0: Oh, yeah, for sure. And another one I thought was really interesting is the amount of polar bears you guys have in Canada is kind of crazy.
1: The amount of what?
0: Polar bears.
1: Oh, polar bears. Well, those are up north. I have not had the opportunity to go up there, so I can't say that I've actually seen them. Other than, like, in a zoo,
0: yeah,
1: unfortunately. My mother, who is that military before she retired, she did a tour up north, and she had told me about the hares, and they're apparently massive and very dangerous.
0: Oh, wow.
1: Yeah, they're not your little bunny rabbits that we're used to seeing.
0: That's actually insane. I can't imagine that. And you guys produce, I think it's 70% of, like, maple syrup supply, I think, globally.
1: Probably sounds about right. I think the two provinces that produce the most would be Quebec and Ontario. I believe New Brunswick is getting into that as well, but that's very like, they call it Eastern Canada, because the East Coast is actually called Atlantic Canada. So it's really Eastern Canada that produces the most maple syrup.
0: That's crazy.
1: And that is delicious.
0: Yeah,
1: I do miss maple syrup.
0: That's understandable. We'll be talking more after this, so don't go anywhere.

0: Rebecca, let's do our National Days at NATO segment with a member with the Canadian NMR office. It is Master War Officer Nadia Jelena Galais. So, have you ever visited the U.S.? Where has your favorite place been, or where would you like to visit?
1: I actually lived in the U.S. About 15 years ago. I lived in Alexandria, Virginia, when I was working out of the Canadian Embassy in D.C. When I was there, my

0: sure. I'm trying to think, where would be a good place to live? I feel like, if you like nature, you gotta go to like, what is it, like Yellowstone National Park.
1: I have heard of Yellowstone. I guess you have a lot of good nature in Canada. But even living in D.C., like, the National Mall was very different. I didn't know what the mall meant the first time they called it the National Mall. I didn't realize that was, like, grass and a trail. I'm like, where is this National Mall? But I love the different Smithsonian museums. I did actually get to see an Elvis exhibit at the museum, which is attached to the embassy, which was really cool. Did not enjoy when my boss was making us run from the Capitol to Lincoln.
0: Oh, gosh. Yeah, no, that's understandable.
1: It's a beautiful scenery, but yeah, that was especially the Capitol Hill. But yeah, no, I really did enjoy living there. It's a beautiful spot.
0: Of course. Well, thank you for stopping by and talking about your National Day. It was a pleasure talking to you.
1: It was a pleasure talking to you. Thank you for having me.

0: serving America's best.
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that's going to wrap things up for this hour of Sunrise Sessions. A big thank you again to our guest from the Canadian National Military Representative Office for joining us and giving us a closer look at Canada's National Day. I've got another hour coming up next with more music, news, and a few fun stories to keep your more Friday moving. Don't go anywhere. I'm DJ Cy, and you're tuned into Sunrise Sessions right here on AFM Metalux, the Eagles, serving America's best. And to finish this hour, we have Skyfall by Adele.

0: victims. I'm Sue Guzman, Fox News. Venezuela's health minister now says at least 235 people are dead, 4,300 injured in a pair of catastrophic earthquakes that rocked its capital city. The latest from Fox's Christina Coleman.
1: The death toll is expected to rise. This tragedy spurring international support from multiple countries, including our own. The U.S. military announced that it's surging forces in this region to assist in earthquake relief efforts, which include sending several ships and a C-130 and C-17 to the area to help U.S. government personnel and search and rescue teams get around during this operation. And again, just a desperate race against the clock to find those survivors.
0: The ceasefire in the Middle East appears to be on shaky ground after Iran fired on a cargo ship yesterday, and Israel says it killed several Hezbollah terrorists. More from Fox's Chandley Painter.
2: First, U.S. officials confirm an Iranian drone attacked a Singapore-flagged cargo ship as it tried to cross the Strait of Hormuz, testing the state of the peace talks with the U.S. The Secretary of State focusing on the ships that are safely traveling through the vital waterway, and now the Wall Street Journal reports the regime hopes to make $40 billion a year by charging for security, safety, and environmental services in the strait. Meantime, Israel says it took out six Hezbollah terrorists in two separate attacks when they posed a threat to IDF soldiers in their security zone in southern Lebanon, the IDF promising to continue to operate to remove immediate threats.
0: Strait of Hormuz was closed for a time Thursday. President Trump says the strait has since reopened to ship traffic. And a top official at the National Park Service says a liner along the bottom of the Lincoln Memorial reflecting pool was cut with a sharp knife or razor this month, causing damage to the foam sealant install. A police report says about 70% of its fence post tops were thrown into the pool. 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
3: 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Are you ready?
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5: In Major League Baseball, Junior Caminero hit three home runs as the Rays beat the Royals 13-2. Pirates smoked the Mariners 5-1. A's beat the Giants in San Francisco 9-6. Red Sox double up the Yankees 6-3. Texas held off Toronto 6-5. The Phillies hit a go-ahead home run in the ninth inning for the third straight game as they doubled up the Nationals 10-5, and the Cubs dropped the Mets 4-3. The Mets also play second baseman Marcus Semien on the 10-day injured list with a strain left hip flexor. The WNBA suspended Phoenix Alyssa Thomas for one game after recklessly making contact with her fist to the throat area of Indiana's Caitlin Clark on Wednesday's game. Thomas also retroactively issued a flagrant foul 2 penalty. The United States finished group play, dropping the match 3-2 to Turkey. Ashton Trusty and Sebastian Berhalter scored. Bosnia in the knockout round up

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1: Good morning and welcome. We're going to do our 10:30 a.m. weather update. For the Sierras area, it's already 88 degrees under partly sunny skies. An excessive heat warning remains in effect. Expect a high near 96 degrees this afternoon with a very little chance of rain. If you're spending time outside today, take plenty of water, find some shade when you can, and don't wait until you're thirsty to hydrate. Over in Brunsum, Kleinbrogel, and Vocal, temperatures have already reached 90 degrees, with afternoon highs expected to climb to around 102 degrees Fahrenheit. Skies will stay mostly sunny through the day before cooling into the low 70s overnight. So no matter where you're listening to from today, it's one of those days where the heat can sneak up on you. Check up on your coworkers, keep an eye on pets, and if you can, save the more strenuous outdoor activities for later in the evening. Stay cool and stay safe.

If you've got a pet, you already know they're either your best friend or your biggest daily inconvenience. There really isn't much in between. A cat named Mimi recently proved she might be smarter than a lot of us. Her owner accidentally locked himself out of the house, so instead of immediately calling a locksmith, he walked over to the window and asked Mimi if she could open the door. Believe it or not, she actually did. Mimi hopped up, reached for the handle, and managed to let her owner back inside. The whole thing was caught on video, and people online are now joking that she deserves extra treats or, you know, maybe a spare key. Meanwhile, if that were my cat, we'd just make eye contact through the window for about 5 minutes before slowly walking away like, that's unfortunate, good luck with that, you know. Stanley the man, he's not the best with things like that. He's not the smartest either, unfortunately. But it does make you wonder how much our pets actually understand, because they clearly know what we're asking, but just decide whether or not it's worth helping. And if you've got a smart little escape artist like Mimi, or you're headed out of town, the Shaver's Kennel is a great place to make sure your pet is well cared for while you're away. They'll be in good hands, even if they secretly think they're smarter than you, which they might be, you never know. For more information on the Shaver's Kennel, you can always head to the Shaver's Army M2Girl website.

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working on a weekend like usual. Way off in the deep end like usual. Swear they passed us, they doing too much. Haven't done my taxes, I'm too turned.

Well, that's going to do it for me on Sunrise Sessions. I'm DJ Sai. This morning we learned that some cats are apparently more responsible than people, talked about a few stories from around the community, and hopefully gave you something to laugh about before the workday actually kicked in. Thanks for letting me be part of your morning. Whether you're heading into work, out on the road, or finally grabbing that second cup of coffee, I appreciate you spending part of your day with me. Have a fantastic weekend. Stay safe. Take care of each other. And I'll catch you next time right here on AFM Benelux Eagles, serving America's best.

magic.

0: Houston. The U.S. military is sending two Navy ships and two planes to assist with relief efforts in Venezuela, the country rocked by back-to-back earthquakes this week. The death toll at least 235, but tens of thousands of people are still unaccounted for. Damage to airports there could be slow, and shipments could be as well.
1: It's extremely difficult right now, partly because they just don't have a lot of the equipment needed to get through everything that we're seeing on the ground there. There are so many people in need right now with its battered infrastructure, a deteriorating hospital system, to even food insecurity. Venezuela was already facing a national crisis before, these two earthquakes.
0: ABC's Victor Okendo. More Supreme Court rulings are coming Monday, possibly including whether President Trump can use an executive order to end birthright citizenship, which automatically grants U.S. citizenship to babies born on American soil. White House Deputy Chief of Staff Stephen Miller.
2: One way or another, this nation has to end birthright citizenship.
0: Thursday, the justices ruled that the Trump administration can end temporary protected status for immigrants from Haiti and Syria fleeing violence or disasters. Massachusetts Governor Maura Healey slamming the 6-3 decision.
3: The Supreme Court and Donald Trump are attacking legal immigrants who've done everything right to be a part of this country for more than a decade.
0: Legal experts say the ruling could pave the way for canceling TPS protections for immigrants from other nations as well. The court also ruling the White House can turn back asylum seekers at the southern border. New concern over the flow of traffic in the Strait of Hormuz after Iran attacked a cargo ship with a drone. However, President Trump last night claiming Iran is seeking peace.
4: They want to make a deal with us very badly, and we probably will. I think we will, but the Strait is open.
0: You're listening to ABC News.
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7: In Major League Baseball, Junior Caminero hit three home runs as the Rays beat the Royals 13-2. Pirates smoked the Mariners 5-1. A's beat the Giants in San Francisco 9-6. Red Sox double up the Yankees 6-3. Texas held off Toronto 6-5. The Phillies hit a go-ahead home run in the ninth inning for the third straight game as they doubled up the Nationals 10-5, and the Cubs dropped the Mets 4-3. The Mets also play second baseman Marcus Semien on the 10-day injured list with a strain left hip flexor. The WNBA suspended Phoenix Alyssa Thomas for one game after recklessly making contact with her fist to the throat area of Indiana's Caitlin Clark on Wednesday's game. Thomas also retroactively issued a flagrant foul 2 penalty. The United States finished group play dropping the match 3-2 to Turkey. Ashton Trusty and Sebastian Berhalter scored. Bosnia in the knockout round up next.
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6: 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I see dead people.
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8: 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Tell him, please, bro. Nella, to the cross, he walk around like T-Zo. What's up with these jabronis? 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The industry can.

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To any that talk to him and they in love, just make sure you hide your little sister from him. They tell me Chubb's the only one that get your hand-me-downs. 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And Baca got a weird case, why is he around? Certified lover boys, certified pedophiles. 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Why you chillin' like a, ain't you tired? Tryna strike a chord and it's probably A minor.

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8: 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I'm Staff Sergeant Destiny Hill.

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0: President Trump insists the Strait of Hormuz is open.
1: I'm Dave Anthony, Fox News.
2: We're negotiating from a position of pure strength. Pure strength. They know that.
0: After Iran, though, went on the attack again, hitting a cargo ship with a drone.
3: There were no casualties from this incident, but it does underscore the fragility of this deal. U.S. officials say the Singapore flag cargo ship called Ever Lovely was exiting the Strait of Hormuz off the Omani coast Thursday when it was hit by one IRGC drone. The strike damaged the ship's bridge, and as a result, the International Maritime Organization says it's pausing the evacuation operation until it gets more clarity on the situation. The IRGC's Navy has warned vessels will only be allowed to pass in routes that Iran has approved.
0: That's Fox's Madeline Rivera. Oil prices are down another 3%. WTI back to $69 a barrel. It's almost back at the level before the Iran conflict. Brent crude's already lower than that. At the pump, gas is down on 66 cents from last month's peak, but still almost a dollar more than before the fighting started. They keep digging through rubble, searching for survivors in Venezuela, where thousands are feared missing in a twin earthquake disaster. At least 235 people are dead. More than 4,000 injured in the collapsed buildings and homes.
4: The death toll is expected to rise. This tragedy spurring international support from multiple countries, including our own. The U.S. military announced that it's surging forces in this region to assist in earthquake relief efforts, which include sending several ships and a C-130 and C-17 to the area to help U.S. government personnel and search and rescue teams get around during this operation.
0: Fox's Christina Coleman at Soccer's World Cup, a loss for U.S.
5: That's the final whistle. Turkey go home with their heads held high.
0: Turkey won 3-2 on Fox, but the Americans with two wins earlier already advanced.
5: Wednesday night, Santa Clara, California, knockout stage, winner go home against Bosnia and Herzegovina.
0: America's
6: This day in Army history. June 28, 1778, the Battle of Monmouth took place during the Revolutionary War. After evacuating Philadelphia on June 18, British General Sir Henry Clinton marched 10,000 soldiers to New York City. General Washington's Continental Army followed closely behind. On the morning of June 28, the American advance guard under Major General Charles Lee attacked Clinton's rear guard at Monmouth, New Jersey. He failed to press his early advantage, and Clinton ordered a counterattack. A confused American retreat began. Washington hurried forward and met Lee moving away from the battle. Washington relieved him from command, halted the retreat, and rallied the army, repulsing four enemy assaults. Although a tactical draw, the Continental Army demonstrated it could fight on equal terms. For more information about the Army's proud history, go to history.army.mil.
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8: In Major League Baseball, Junior Caminero hit three home runs as the Rays beat the Royals 13-2. Pirates smoked the Mariners 5-1. A's beat the Giants in San Francisco 9-6. Red Sox double up the Yankees 6-3. Texas held off Toronto 6-5. The Phillies hit a go-ahead home run in the ninth inning for the third straight game as they doubled up the Nationals 10-5, and the Cubs dropped the Mets 4-3. The Mets also play second baseman Marcus Semien on the 10-day injured list with a strain left hip flexor. The WNBA suspended Phoenix Alyssa Thomas for one game after recklessly making contact with her fist to the throat area of Indiana's Caitlin Clark on Wednesday's game. Thomas also retroactively issued a flagrant foul 2 penalty. The United States finished group play, dropping the match 3-2 to Turkey. Ashton Trusty and Sebastian Berhalter scored. Bosnia in the knockout round.

0: phones, utility bills, and tax records. I'll hang maybe a year, maybe longer. Then I'll split.
1: All right, out of the way, pal.
2: I'm your service records, like training certificates, permanent orders, and letters of promotion. And I am moving in for good.
0: All righty, then.
1: Hey, you got cable in here?
0: Some records can...

0: 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Others need to stay indefinitely. Make sure your personal records are organized and current.
1: What do you think about Grassy Meadow?
2: What about Zombie Brains Red?
1: Oh, look, they have Shimmering Sunset.
2: Ooh, Tilt the World Barf Greenorama.
1: There's also Sandy Beach Taupe.
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4: 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Wherever I go, AFN Go goes with me. 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

0: What are you up to?
1: Just posting some pictures from today's patrol.
0: Yeah, it was a pretty intense patrol.
1: Indeed it was, but I'm not posting any of those pictures.
0: Why not?
1: Well, I don't want to give away our activities.
0: Well, just make sure your profile's private.
1: You still never know who can see. Plus, my family sees these pictures.
0: Hmm. Yeah, I see your point. Oh, that's a good picture. It's that kid that beat you in soccer.
1: Whatever, man.
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1: From ABC News, I'm Sherry Preston. The number of people killed in the Venezuela earthquakes now stands at 265. However, many more still believe trapped in the rubble. U.S. rescue teams on the way to help search for survivors, says ABC's Victor Oquendo.
2: Earthquake experts warn the death toll could top 10,000. As families frantically search by flashlight for their loved ones. At least 25,000 are still unaccounted for. American tourist Jason Wang made it out alive. He was about to get into a cable car when the quake struck.
3: It started to shake, and then I felt the ground shaking a little bit, and then just mass panic. Like, everyone was just bolting the door.
2: So many in need. Patients evacuated from a damaged hospital lined up on the street.
1: A Supreme Court decision that could have dire consequences for tens of thousands of refugees from Haiti and Syria. Here's ABC's Karen Waugh.
4: The 6-3 ruling ends what's called temporary protected status, or TPS, for roughly 350,000 Haitians, many of whom have lived and worked here legally for years after fleeing violence in Haiti or natural disasters like the 2010 Haiti earthquake. Most will now have to leave the U.S. or face deportation.
1: This is White House Deputy Chief of Staff Stephen Miller.
5: On humanitarian issues, the most humanitarian thing that we could do is, which is what we are doing and have done, is to end illegal immigration. That is the most humanitarian thing.
1: Industry groups warn the decision could have serious consequences on the nation's elder care workforce, which employs tens of thousands of Haitians. Russian air defense has intercepted 660 Ukrainian drones in a major nighttime attack on 12 Russian regions. President Trump insists Iran is begging for a peace deal.
6: They want to make a deal with us very badly, and we probably will. I think we will, but the strait is open.
1: But last night, an Iranian drone hit a ship crossing through the strait. You're listening to...
7: This is your news in one. Reporting for AFN Europe, I'm Airman First Class Olivia Marino. U.S. Army leaders and NATO ally representatives gathered to address the Eastern Flank Deterrence Initiative, or EFDI, an initiative focused on the integration of unmanned systems and AI-enabled network capabilities at the Eurosatory Defense Trade Fair in Paris. Participants discussed the EFDI's role in strengthening deterrence along NATO's eastern flank by implementing emerging technology within the modern battlefield. Deputy Commanding Officer of the 10th Army Air and Missile Defense Command, Colonel Tom Noble, says adapting to new technology is crucial to sustaining a ready and lethal force. Eurosatory, one of the largest defense and security trade shows in the world, brought together over 300 official delegations of military leaders, government officials, and industry representatives from 93 countries. That was your news in one. I'm Airman First Class Olivia Marino.
0: From the Fox Sports in Los Angeles. Martin Weiss.
8: In Major League Baseball, Junior Caminero hit three home runs as the Rays beat the Royals 13-2. Pirates smoked the Mariners 5-1. A's beat the Giants in San Francisco 9-6. Red Sox double up the Yankees 6-3. Texas held off Toronto 6-5. The Phillies hit a go-ahead home run in the ninth inning for the third straight game as they doubled up the Nationals 10-5, and the Cubs dropped the Mets 4-3. The Mets also play second baseman Marcus Semien on the 10-day injured list with a strain left hip flexor. The WNBA suspended Phoenix Alyssa Thomas for one game after recklessly making contact with her fist to the throat area of Indiana's Caitlin Clark on Wednesday's game. Thomas also retroactively issued a flagrant foul 2 penalty. The United States finished group play, dropping the match 3-2 to Turkey. Ashton Trusty and Sebastian Berhalter scored. Bosnia in the knockout round up next.
0: Top tracks. Trusted source. AFN The Eagle.

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1: Three more ships have reportedly turned around. I'm Dave Anthony, Fox News. That's what Iran State Media is saying. The day after Iran attacked a cargo ship with a drone, and even though President Trump insists the deal with Iran as nuclear talks continue, open the Strait of Hormuz to a free flow of shipping again.
2: A UN agency says it temporarily paused evacuations until the safety of ships passing through the Strait of Hormuz can be guaranteed. And the IRGC Navy has warned any ship passing through a new shipping route without Iran's coordination is unacceptable and dangerous. Secretary of State Marco Rubio says Iran will be judged not by its rhetoric, but by whether ships are actually moving through the strait.
1: That's Fox's Madeline Rivera. Despite those issues, oil prices down more than 2% again this morning. Thousands still feared missing, maybe buried in Venezuela's twin earthquake disaster.
3: And rescue crews are racing against time, searching through mountains of rubble as powerful aftershocks threaten to bring down even more structures. And teams are also battling landslides while pulling survivors from the debris.
1: Fox Weather's Katie Byrne. At least 235 people are dead in Venezuela, more than 4,300 injured. President Trump will return today to the Washington Hilton, where in April a gunman tried to attack the White House Correspondents' Dinner. This time the president will address a Faith and Freedom Coalition conference, and while conservatives gather there, there is strife on the left.
4: According to this new report from Axios, a bunch of centrist House Democrats are, quote, preparing for war if the new slate of far-left members who just won their Democratic primaries ultimately end up joining their ranks in Congress and try to hijack the House floor to extract ideological concessions. 13 House Democratic members and candidates signed on to a Promise to America initiative. They're pledging to stay true to centrist principles, including capitalism over socialism, fiscal discipline, strong borders, and pride in the United States.
1: Fox's Jackie Heinrich at the White House. 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
0: This day in Army history, June 28, 1778, the Battle of Monmouth took place during the Revolutionary War. After evacuating Philadelphia on June 18, British General Sir Henry Clinton marched 10,000 soldiers to New York City. General Washington's Continental Army followed closely behind. On the morning of June 28, the American advance guard under Major General Charles Lee attacked Clinton's rear guard at Monmouth, New Jersey. He failed to press his early advantage, and Clinton ordered a counterattack. A confused American retreat began. Washington hurried forward and met Lee moving away from the battle. Washington relieved him from command, halted the retreat, and rallied the army, repulsing four enemy assaults. Although a tactical draw, the Continental Army demonstrated it could fight on equal terms. For more information about the Army's proud history, go to history.army.mil.
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6: In Major League Baseball, Junior Caminero hit three home runs as the Rays beat the Royals 13-2. Pirates smoked the Mariners 5-1. A's beat the Giants in San Francisco 9-6. Red Sox double up the Yankees 6-3. Texas held off Toronto 6-5. The Phillies hit a go-ahead home run in the ninth inning for the third straight game as they doubled up the Nationals 10-5, and the Cubs dropped the Mets 4-3. The Mets also play second baseman Marcus Semien on the 10-day injured list with a strain left hip flexor. The WNBA suspended Phoenix Alyssa Thomas for one game after recklessly making contact with her fist to the throat area of Indiana's Caitlin Clark on Wednesday's game. Thomas also retroactively issued a flagrant foul 2 penalty. The United States finished group play, dropping the match 3-2 to Turkey. Ashton Trusty and Sebastian Berhalter scored. Bosnia in the knockout round up next.
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0: 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Fighting off the urge to be lazy and inactive can be overwhelming. 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Little steps such as taking the stairs instead of the elevator or parking further away can burn those calories. You don't have to be a superhero to beat weight control. 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
2: Sherry Preston. Aid is on the way from the United States to Venezuela as crews continue searching through collapsed buildings, looking for any survivors from the devastating twin earthquakes this week.
3: Emergency crews digging through mountains of concrete and twisted metal. Crowds cheering as people are freed from the rubble. Four-year-old Adrian carried to safety. Venezuelan TV showing three more children covered in dust pulled out alive. This woman saying she held onto a doorframe during the quake and watched her friend disappear.
2: ABC's Victor Oquendo, at least 589 people have been confirmed killed and more than 4,000 injured, tens of thousands believed still trapped. Iran striking a ship passing through the Strait of Hormuz, even though President Trump said just last night the strait was fully open. ABC's Rachel Scott's at the White House.
4: This is a clear escalation, and it's unclear this morning how this is going to impact the ongoing negotiations on making a longer-term deal to end this war. We are told that Iranian forces launched a drone strike on a cargo ship that was passing in the Strait of Hormuz. The strike stopped traffic in the strait. Oil prices jumping after the attack, but have fallen below $70 a barrel this morning. All of it, though, contradicting the president, who just hours earlier and later claimed that the strait was open as he praised the talks.
2: In a 6-3 ruling yesterday, the Supreme Court paved the way for the deportation of thousands of Haitian and Syrian immigrants as it ends their temporary protected status. The court has not ruled on birthright citizenship, which President Trump signed an executive order to end. His Deputy Chief of Staff Stephen Miller saying,
5: obviously the right and correct way to end birthright citizenship is for the Supreme Court to rule what the 14th Amendment clearly and correctly means. But one way or another, this nation has to end birthright citizenship.
2: President Trump's former National Security Advisor John Bolton expected to appear in federal court today, pleading guilty to mishandling classified information.
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7: In Major League Baseball, Junior Caminero hit three home runs as the Rays beat the Royals 13-2. Pirates smoked the Mariners 5-1. A's beat the Giants in San Francisco 9-6. Red Sox double up the Yankees 6-3. Texas held off Toronto 6-5. The Phillies hit a go-ahead home run in the ninth inning for the third straight game as they doubled up the Nationals 10-5, and the Cubs dropped the Mets 4-3. The Mets also play second baseman Marcus Semien on the 10-day injured list with a strain left hip flexor. The WNBA suspended Phoenix Alyssa Thomas for one game after recklessly making contact with her fist to the throat area of Indiana's Caitlin Clark on Wednesday's game. Thomas also retroactively issued a flagrant foul 2 penalty. The United States finished group play, dropping the match 3-2 to Turkey. Aston Trusty and Sebastian Berhalter scored. Bosnia in the knockout round up next.
0: AFN the Eagle.
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0: up to 589 deaths in Venezuela's double earthquake disaster. I'm Dave Anthony, Fox News. Nearly 3,000 are injured as rescue crews continue to dig through the rubble of collapsed or damaged homes and buildings, and the American military is already there helping.
1: U.S. Southern Command, they are leading the efforts with a team on the ground with reinforcements from the USS Fort Lauderdale and the USS Billings currently heading to Venezuela. Now, these naval ships will act as a floating command center for helicopters and rescue crafts as the search for survivors continue.
0: Fox's Dana Marie McNichol. Iran won't like this as it keeps demanding Israel withdraw from Lebanon. Israeli forces attacked Hezbollah again today, killing seven of the Iran-backed militants, who the IDF says were transferring weapons near a security zone. While tension remains in the Strait of Hormuz the day after Iran targeted and attacked a cargo ship.
2: Some vessels had recently been evacuated through the United Nations International Maritime Organization's alternative route, but shortly after that ship was attacked by an Iranian drone, the group just announced it is now pausing evacuation of vessels. Iran's Navy released a statement saying this route is unacceptable.
0: Fox's Jeff Paul in Tel Aviv. John Bolton is in federal court now in Maryland, where the former national security advisor in the first Trump term turned critic of the president is changing his plea to guilty to one count of unlawfully possessing classified information. There's an empty cell on death row in Florida the morning after the oldest murderer in the state's modern history was executed. Dusty Ray Spencer, 74 years old. He killed his wife back in 1992. In his last words, Spencer told the family he's sorry and, Lord, I'm on my way, and then he was lethally injected.
3: Nationwide, the oldest person ever executed in modern times was 83-year-old Walter Leroy Moody Jr. He was put to death in Alabama in 2018 for sending mail bombs during a wave of Southern terror, killing a federal judge and a Black civil rights attorney.
0: That's Deborah Valentine. 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
5: 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In Japan, Chief Master Sergeant of the Space Force, John Bentivegna, spoke with senior non-commissioned officers of the 35th Fighter Wing at Misawa Air Base. 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In Malaysia, military, civilian, and non-governmental leaders from 20 countries gathered for the third summit of the Indo-Pacific Health Alliance for Security. And in Guam, active duty and reserve airmen, sailors, and soldiers teamed up to refine Guam's cyber network and emergency radio infrastructure for a Department of War innovative readiness training program and cybersecurity training opportunity. 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I'm Staff Sergeant Destiny Hill.
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7: In Major League Baseball, Junior Caminero hit three home runs as the Rays beat the Royals 13-2. Pirates smoked the Mariners 5-1. A's beat the Giants in San Francisco 9-6. Red Sox double up the Yankees 6-3. Texas held off Toronto 6-5. The Phillies hit a go-ahead home run in the ninth inning for the third straight game as they doubled up the Nationals 10-5, and the Cubs dropped the Mets 4-3. The Mets also play second baseman Marcus Semien on the 10-day injured list with a strain left hip flexor. The WNBA suspended Phoenix Alyssa Thomas for one game after recklessly making contact with her fist to the throat area of Indiana's Caitlin Clark on Wednesday's game. Thomas also retroactively issued a flagrant foul 2 penalty. The United States finished group play, dropping the match 3-2 to Turkey. Ashton Trusty and Sebastian Berhalter scored. Bosnia in the knockout round up next.
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0: When it comes to fighting fraud, waste, and abuse, Whistleblower the Heroic has an amazing weapon. No, it's not that. It's the Inspector General. Whistleblower can file an anonymous complaint at his local IG office or online through the DOD hotline at dodig.mil/hotline, which lets our hero get back to his quest. Fight on, Whistleblower. Fight on.
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0: we've got the inside scoop on some rather, well, racy pictures. It's not a celebrity actor or a famous athlete. Nope, it's you. That's right, we're in possession of your most private pics. Some of them pretty compromising. How'd we get a hold of them? Hacking? Oh, not us. You posted them yourself. That's right. Everyone you know is getting an eyeful. Be careful what you post and check your privacy settings, or you might be exposing more than you think.
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1: Yes, good neighbors. 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
1: 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Pants.
2: No!
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1: Preston. Former National Security Advisor John Bolton has pleaded guilty to retaining classified documents. He was in a federal court today, says ABC National Correspondent Stephen Portnoy.
2: Asked by the judge whether he was in fact guilty of illegally retaining national security information, the former National Security Advisor said, "I am, Your Honor. I'm sorry for it." John Bolton had faced 18 counts, but he reached a deal with prosecutors to plead guilty to just one, related to emails he sent his wife and daughter containing top secret information. As part of the agreement, prosecutors have pledged not to seek more than a 5-year prison sentence. Maryland-based federal judge Theodore Chuang will decide in late October.
1: President Trump insists the Strait of Hormuz is back open. An Iranian drone, however, struck a vessel in the waterway overnight. ABC News contributor and former senior Pentagon official Mick Mulroy saying,
3: "The strait is not open. If Iran controls it, it's closed. And essentially, eventually, they will start charging some kind of fee, whether they call it a toll or an environmental fee. It is the same, and that should be unacceptable."
1: The earthquake in Venezuela, leaving nearly 600 people dead and many more believed trapped.
4: A race against time in Venezuela as the death toll rises from those devastating back-to-back earthquakes. Hundreds still believed to be trapped. Emergency crews digging through mountains of concrete and twisted metal.
1: ABC's Victor Oquendo. A record number of travelers are expected this 4th of July holiday. Here's ABC transportation correspondent Gio Benitez.
5: The airports have been busy. The roads already busy as well. 4th of July travel, it is well underway, and it's expected to break records both in the air and on the ground. Major airlines, they're anticipating more passengers than ever before. So American is gearing up for 8 million flyers. More than that, between yesterday and July 6th, United saying 6 million will be flying the friendly skies.
1: Checking the markets, the Dow is up 32 points and the S&P is up 2. 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
6: This day in Army history, June 28th, 1778. The Battle of Monmouth took place during the Revolutionary War. After evacuating Philadelphia on June 18th, British General Sir Henry Clinton marched 10,000 soldiers to New York City. General Washington's Continental Army followed closely behind. On the morning of June 28th, the American advance guard under Major General Charles Lee attacked Clinton's rear guard at Monmouth, New Jersey. He failed to press his early advantage, and Clinton ordered a counterattack. A confused American retreat began. Washington hurried forward and met Lee moving away from the battle. Washington relieved him from command, halted the retreat, and rallied the army, repulsing 4 enemy assaults. Although a tactical draw, the Continental Army demonstrated it could fight on equal terms. For more information about the Army's proud history, go to history.army.mil.
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8: In Major League Baseball, Junior Caminero hit 3 home runs as the Rays beat the Royals 13-2. Pirates smoked the Mariners 5-1. A's beat the Giants in San Francisco 9-6. Red Sox double up the Yankees 6-3. Texas held off Toronto 6-5. The Phillies hit a go-ahead home run in the ninth inning for the third straight game as they doubled up the Nationals 10-5, and the Cubs dropped the Mets 4-3. The Mets also play second baseman Marcus Semien on the 10-day injured list with a strain left hip flexor. The WNBA suspended Phoenix Alyssa Thomas for 1 game after recklessly making contact with her fist to the throat area of Indiana's Caitlin Clark on Wednesday's game. Thomas also retroactively issued a flagrant foul 2 penalty. The United States finished group play, dropping the match 3-2 to Turkey. Aston Trusty and Sebastian Berhalter scored. Bosnia in the knockout round up next.
0: Wherever you are, the hits follow.

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1: 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He's great. I got him from Joanne, who got him from Sean, who...
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0: Early to bed, early to rise makes a man healthy, wealthy, and wise.
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2: 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Ha! 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
0: Excellent idea. Where are my keys?
3: Besides the bifocals, Ben invented the Franklin stove. The odometer.
4: Get home from a long day at work, most times you like to unwind so you're feeling like this. But sometimes you prefer to unwind like this. And that's cool, gotta blow it out every once in a while, right? But when your unwinding falls into this category, keep it, as Mom used to say, to a dull roar. Because you've got neighbors who may be... And when you're in that state, the last thing you're gonna want is your next door neighbor doing this. When it comes to family housing, being a good neighbor means being considerate.
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2: The Charlie Kirk case on Lisa Brady, Fox News. The judge in Utah just ruling that a prosecutor did violate a gag order by speaking to reporters about the state's case against accused assassin Tyler Robinson.
3: Judge Graff just found one of the Utah County prosecutors, Chris Ballard, in contempt for violating the court's pretrial publicity order. Now, Tyler Robinson's defense was asking for the death penalty to be removed from the case as punishment, but Judge Graff declined, saying it's grossly disproportionate to the misconduct. Instead, Judge Graff said that this is a civil contempt and the state is going to have to pay fees.
2: Fox's Matt Finn. However, the judge cleared the prosecutor's statements about ballistics evidence that had been publicly questioned by the defense, ruling that those statements to the press were narrowly tailored. A former top U.S. official pleads guilty. John Bolton, who served as national security advisor during the first Trump term before later becoming a vocal critic of the president, admits illegally retaining classified information.
4: He shared more than 1,000 pages of information about his day-to-day activities as the national security advisor, including information related to the national defense, with two individuals who neither had the security clearances nor the need to know that information.
2: U.S. Attorney Kelly Hayes outside a federal court in Maryland, where Bolton pleaded guilty to a single count under a deal that caps any potential prison time at 5 years. He could also face a fine of more than $2 million. President Trump just accusing Iran of a, quote, foolish violation of a ceasefire agreement, posting about yesterday's attack on a cargo ship in the Strait of Hormuz. The president says Iran shot at least 4 one-way attack drones at ships, one hitting an upper deck of that cargo ship, 3 others knocked down by the U.S. America is listening to Fox News.
5: This is your news in one. Reporting for AFN Europe, I'm Airman First Class Olivia Marino. U.S. Army leaders and NATO ally representatives gathered to address the Eastern Flank Deterrence Initiative, or EFDI, an initiative focused on the integration of unmanned systems and AI-enabled network capabilities at the Eurosatory Defense Trade Fair in Paris. Participants discussed the EFDI's role in strengthening deterrence along NATO's eastern flank by implementing emerging technology within the modern battlefield. Deputy Commanding Officer of the 10th Army Air and Missile Defense Command, Colonel Tom Noble, says adapting to new technology is crucial to sustaining a ready and lethal force. Eurosatory, one of the largest defense and security trade shows in the world, brought together over 300 official delegations of military leaders, government officials, and industry representatives from 93 countries. That was your news in one. I'm Airman First Class Olivia Marino.
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7: In Major League Baseball, Junior Caminero hit 3 home runs as the Rays beat the Royals 13-2. Pirates smoked the Mariners 5-1. A's beat the Giants in San Francisco 9-6. Red Sox double up the Yankees 6-3. Texas held off Toronto 6-5. The Phillies hit a go-ahead home run in the ninth inning for the third straight game as they doubled up the Nationals 10-5, and the Cubs dropped the Mets 4-3. The Mets also play second baseman Marcus Semien on the 10-day injured list with a strain left hip flexor. The WNBA suspended Phoenix Alyssa Thomas for 1 game after recklessly making contact with her fist to the throat area of Indiana's Caitlin Clark on Wednesday's game. Thomas also retroactively issued a flagrant foul 2 penalty. The United States finished group play, dropping the match 3-2 to Turkey. Ashton Trusty and Sebastian Berhalter scored. Bosnia in the knockout round up next.
0: One sound.

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1: This is water. Can you feel this, Helen? W-A-T-E-R. Yes, water! Helen, it's water! And this is a doll!
0: By pressing her fingers into her teacher's hands, Helen Keller was able to spell, and at long last, she could see hope and a bright future.
1: Yes, Helen! D-O-L-L, doll!
0: Foresight. 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
6: 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I'm Staff Sergeant Destiny Hill.

girl from the south side. Got braids in her hair. First time I seen her walk by.

0: you're telling me that renting overseas is a lot like renting stateside.
1: Yeah, but it's the little differences.
0: Example?
1: Well, some places, local government sets how much your rent can go up.
0: What?
1: It's like here. 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
0: Oh, no, man. 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Know what I'm saying?
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0: All right, I'm getting hungry. Royale with cheese?
1: Royale with cheese.
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2: From ABC News, Dabusky. A judge in California has declared a mistrial in the case of Jonathan Rendernecht, the man accused of setting the devastating Palisades wildfire last year. Jurors deadlocked, with 10 saying he's not guilty, 2 opting for guilty.
3: Hearing that 10 of the jurors said not guilty, I think would give an air of confidence to the defense to say, if you choose to retry this case, why does it make sense? Why move forward? Because for any case, a prosecutor must show that they believe they can get a guilty verdict. With an outcome like this, I think it's a very difficult conversation for the prosecution to move forward. So interesting to see what happens next.
2: ABC News legal contributor Brian Buckmeyer, U.S. Attorney Bill Assayley says he fully intends to retry the case. On Capitol Hill today, billionaire Leon Black walking out of a closed-door interview about his ties to Jeffrey Epstein, with his attorney saying the interview was nothing more than a planned political stunt. Ahead of the interview, House Oversight Committee Chairman James Comer said Black's testimony had the potential to be the most groundbreaking.
4: There's a lot of concerning things in the documents. There are a lot of statements from the survivors that are very concerning as well with respect to Mr. Black.
2: Comer now says he's issued 2 subpoenas to Black after he apparently refused to answer questions from the Oversight Committee. According to his opening remarks obtained by ABC News, Black argued the more than $150 million he paid Epstein was for legitimate services. Former National Security Advisor John Bolton pleading guilty to illegally holding on to classified material after serving in the first Trump administration. He faces up to 5 years in prison. And no relief yet from the heat wave in Europe. In France, 55 people have now drowned while trying to cool off in the water. And in the UK, several prominent London landmarks are now closed. 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
5: This is your News in One. Reporting for AFN Europe, I'm Airman John Harbutt. Senior enlisted leaders from the U.S. alongside NATO partners and allied nations concluded the 22nd International Command Senior Enlisted Leader Conference at the NATO School in Oberammergau, Germany. The conference addressed the current security environment, applying lessons learned from real-world conflicts to meet future operational demands. Participants exchanged perspectives to further understand the broader mission, ensuring a lethal and unified force across the globe. Command Senior Enlisted Leader of the U.S. Strategic Command, Command Sergeant Major Joanne Naumann, says the conference is essential for strategic deterrence.
6: It's a big world, and there are a lot of complex problems out there. And so those alliances and that burden sharing and working together with our partners and our allies around the world is really critical to both U.S. defense as well as to maintaining the current world orders.
5: That was your News in One. I'm Airman John Harbutt.
0: From the Fox Sports Studios in Los Angeles, here's Martin Weiss.
7: In Major League Baseball, Junior Caminero hit 3 home runs as the Rays beat the Royals 13-2. Pirates smoked the Mariners 5-1. A's beat the Giants in San Francisco 9-6. Red Sox double up the Yankees 6-3. Texas held off Toronto 6-5. The Phillies hit a go-ahead home run in the ninth inning for the third straight game as they doubled up the Nationals 10-5, and the Cubs dropped the Mets 4-3. The Mets also play second baseman Marcus Semien on the 10-day injured list with a strained left hip flexor. The WNBA suspended Phoenix Alyssa Thomas for 1 game after recklessly making contact with her fist to the throat area of Indiana's Caitlin Clark on Wednesday's game. Thomas also retroactively issued a flagrant foul 2 penalty. The United States finished group play, dropping the match 3-2 to Turkey. Aston Trusty and Sebastian Berhalter scored. Bosnia in the knockout round up next.
0: All the music you need.

0: 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Any way you look at it, smokeless tobacco is not a good alternative to smoking. Both can cause cancer, other diseases, and death. 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

0: Bonnie, it's been a long day. I could sleep right now. I can't wait to get to bed.
1: Why are you passing that car? It's a solid line. You can't pass here.
0: All lines look alike at 80 miles an hour.
1: And by the way, the posted speed limit is 30, not 80. Where are your glasses?
0: I left them at home. I can see fine.
1: Then I suppose you can see those flashing red lights behind us.
2: Driving at night is more challenging than people think. Don't drive when you're tired. Driving at night. I hope we've shed some light on the subject.
3: Confused about cholesterol? The answers lie in the world of science. High-density lipoproteins, or HDL, are found in foods like lean meats, nuts, and olive oil. 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Low-density lipoproteins, on the other hand, can clog your arteries and contribute to heart disease and other health risks. They're found in fatty meats and fried foods. Just remember, H for healthy, L for lousy. And that's cholesterol from the world of science.
4: 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Heat Wave is where all of that comes together. 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Are you ready?
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1: You could try knocking, of course, or call ahead or something. How did you find my sanctuary?
0: Simple. I just look for indicators. Little bits of info that reveal a lot. Like, you mentioned a few things in your Twitter feed, your schedule, weather, and I just put two and two together.
1: You put two and two together. I see Harvard in your future.
2: Be aware of what information can be revealed in your daily activities. That's good upset.
3: There are lots of reasons folks don't take care of their bodies. They think they're too busy. They don't like to get up early. You name it. They don't know what it means to be physically fit. They may think that being fit sounds like this. When in reality, the sound of fitness can be the sound of a walk in the park, a bike ride on a nice afternoon, or a less than world record setting jog. Being physically fit is really just a matter of doing something to be more active and then sticking with it.
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1: Deadlocked. I'm Lisa Brady, Fox News. So a judge in L.A. declares a mistrial in the federal arson case against Jonathan Rinderknecht, the man accused of starting a New Year's Eve fire that days later grew into the devastating Palisades wildfire. This juror just telling reporters the way some evidence was presented was misleading, including surveillance camera footage.
2: I didn't realize that that camera was like still shots. I thought it was a video. So that really like changed my decision, because how can you, when you have gaps of time, know what happened in between that time is impossible.
1: 10 jurors wanted to acquit. 2 said guilty. The defense blamed fireworks and pointed to a lack of physical evidence. Prosecutors argued the suspect's digital footprint, including fire-related searches, were enough for a conviction. They plan to retry him. Just getting word that Wednesday's double earthquakes in Venezuela are now blamed for more than 900 deaths, with more than 3,000 injured, confirmed by the National Assembly president as search and rescue efforts continue. Also just getting reports of a new ransom note in the search for Nancy Guthrie, claiming to have video from possibly the last day of her life with the main kidnapper.
3: He also says that he has names, addresses, phone numbers of the kidnappers. He says that if he gets a Bitcoin, he will deliver, as he puts it, on a silver platter.
1: That's TMZ's Harvey Levin in a video TMZ posted after receiving the note in an email.
4: TMZ believes they have gotten emails from this person before, citing a Bitcoin address matching a previous email, which has not been reported publicly.
1: Fox's Natalie Chuck. TMZ says the new email has been turned over to the FBI. Secretary of State Marco Rubio just announcing a framework agreement between Israel and Lebanon, where Israel keeps fighting Iran-backed Hezbollah. Iran wants a full Israeli withdrawal. 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
5: This day in Army history, June 28, 1778, the Battle of Monmouth took place during the Revolutionary War. After evacuating Philadelphia on June 18, British General Sir Henry Clinton marched 10,000 soldiers to New York City. General Washington's Continental Army followed closely behind. On the morning of June 28, the American advance guard under Major General Charles Lee attacked Clinton's rear guard at Monmouth, New Jersey. He failed to press his early advantage, and Clinton ordered a counterattack. A confused American retreat began. Washington hurried forward and met Lee moving away from the battle. Washington relieved him from command, halted the retreat, and rallied the army, repulsing 4 enemy assaults. Although a tactical draw, the Continental Army demonstrated it could fight on equal terms. For more information about the Army's proud history, go to history.army.mil.
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7: In Major League Baseball, Junior Caminero hit 3 home runs as the Rays beat the Royals 13-2. Pirates smoked the Mariners 5-1. A's beat the Giants in San Francisco 9-6. Red Sox double up the Yankees 6-3. Texas held off Toronto 6-5. The Phillies hit a go-ahead home run in the ninth inning for the third straight game as they doubled up the Nationals 10-5. And the Cubs dropped the Mets 4-3. The Mets also play second baseman Marcus Semien on the 10-day injured list with a strain left hip flexor. The WNBA suspended Phoenix Alyssa Thomas for 1 game after recklessly making contact with her fist to the throat area of Indiana's Caitlin Clark on Wednesday's game. Thomas also retroactively issued a flagrant foul 2 penalty. The United States finished group play, dropping the match 3-2 to Turkey. Ashton Trusty and Sebastian Berhalter scored. Bosnia in the knockout round up next.

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1: Well, one time I signed off on my inventory list without double-checking that everything was accounted for. Lost my pop's favorite bone. Oh, he wasn't too happy with me. Bit me right here.
0: Whoa! I bet you wish you would have double-checked the accuracy of your mover's inventory list, huh?
1: I suppose so.
0: When we come back, why it's pronounced cupboard when it's spelled cupboard? What's up with that?
2: As Sergeant Puckett prepares for his TDY in Spay, he receives an unexpected visitor.
3: Whoa, what the?
4: I am the Espiritu Ferdinand Magellan, famous explorer of new worlds. What is this?
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7: I'm Staff Sergeant Destiny Hill. 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And in Guam, active duty and reserve airmen, sailors, and soldiers teamed up to refine Guam's cyber network and emergency radio infrastructure for a Department of War innovative readiness training program and cybersecurity training opportunity. 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I'm Staff Sergeant Destiny Hill.

0: on.
1: 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We cheered him in Teen Wolf. And we revered him in Back to the Future. 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

0: A judge in California has ordered Jonathan Rindernecht, the man accused of sparking the Palisades fire last year, detained until his retrial in October. The case against the 29-year-old ended with the jury deadlocked today, with two jurors saying he's guilty and 10 saying he's not. Juror number 4 was in the second camp.
1: There's just
0: more than 900 people are now confirmed dead in Venezuela after this week's powerful back-to-back earthquakes.
2: Experts warn the death toll could ultimately top 10,000. New aerial footage capturing the extent of the devastation. High-rises leveled, blocks upon blocks reduced to debris.
0: ABC's Victor Akendo. Tensions are mounting in the Middle East again. President Trump now accusing Iran of violating the ceasefire agreement after Iran attacked an oil tanker in the Strait of Hormuz yesterday. Iran launching 4 attack drones, 3 of which were knocked down by the U.S., according to the president. ABC's Britt Clenett reports from the region.
3: Iranian state media, they have reported that 3 foreign oil tankers were turned back in the Strait of Hormuz. That's after encountering warnings from Iran after that cargo ship that we've been reporting on was struck off the coast of Oman while traveling along the Omani-approved route. That's according to the British military.
0: The president himself is at a Faith and Freedom conference in Washington today and weighing in on Tuesday's primary results, which saw a number of socialist Democrat wins.
4: With the communists elected in New York City recently, the communists, they're not social Democrats. They want to completely destroy the traditional American way of life.
0: And Secretary of State Marco Rubio has announced a framework peace agreement between Israel and Lebanon, though it's unclear whether Hezbollah will abide by the terms of the deal. You're listening to ABC News.
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7: In Major League Baseball, Junior Caminero hit 3 home runs as the Rays beat the Royals 13-2. Pirates smoked the Mariners 5-1. A's beat the Giants in San Francisco 9-6. Red Sox double up the Yankees 6-3. Texas held off Toronto 6-5. The Phillies hit a go-ahead home run in the ninth inning for the third straight game as they doubled up the Nationals 10-5, and the Cubs dropped the Mets 4-3. The Mets also play second baseman Marcus Semien on the 10-day injured list with a strained left hip flexor. The WNBA suspended Phoenix Alyssa Thomas for 1 game after recklessly making contact with her fist to the throat area of Indiana's Caitlin Clark on Wednesday's game. Thomas also retroactively issued a flagrant foul 2 penalty. The United States finished group play, dropping the match 3-2 to Turkey. Ashton Trusty and Sebastian Berhalter scored. Bosnia in the knockout round up next.
6: From home to

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1: So you think you know all about the risks of social networking sites? Like somebody can post a bad photo of you, and the next thing you know, the whole school has seen it?
2: OMG.
1: Embarrassing, yes. But other things are worse, like posting info about family members who are in the military, especially if it's about deployments, locations, or job duties, because those details can be dangerous in the wrong hands. So use good OffSec online. And while a bad hair photo may make you want to scream, it won't put any...

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And while I love exploring different cultures, I sometimes miss home. That's why I take AFN Go with me wherever I go. AFN Go gives me the same great music and information I get back home, and I'm going to need AFN Go even more next month. I have orders to Germany. Wherever I go, AFN Go goes with me. 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
3: 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I'm Staff Sergeant Destiny Hill.
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2: Prosecutors aren't finished yet on Lisa Brady, Fox News, as a mistrial is declared in the federal arson case against a man accused of starting one of L.A.'s most destructive wildfires.
3: 10 of 12 jurors in L.A. voting to acquit Jonathan Rinderknecht on all three arson-related charges after being deadlocked.
4: I mean, without the proof and all the doubts, I can't say for sure, like, he's guilty.
3: A juror reacting after a federal judge declared a mistrial. Prosecutors alleged Rinderknecht started a fire on New Year's Day last year that was put out but reignited days later to become the deadly Palisades fire. The 29-year-old pleaded not guilty. His lawyers argued he called 911 when he saw the fire break out and alleged he was a scapegoat for the L.A. Fire Department's failure to fully extinguish the initial inferno.
4: There were so many people up there that said they did see smoldering, so why wasn't it taken care of?
3: Prosecutors say they will retry him.
2: Fox's Christian Goodwin, the Palisades fire destroyed thousands of homes, killing 12 people. From bad to worse in Venezuela, where it's day three of searching for survivors after double earthquakes, now blamed for more than 900 deaths and more than 3,000 injuries. President Trump just receiving a report from his advisory commission on religious liberty.
5: There was also remain one nation under God. We will never let that phrase be stolen from us.
2: The report makes many recommendations, including ways to allow more religious expression and to eliminate a ban on political activity by religious groups with tax exemptions. Meantime, the Texas Board of Education just approving a required reading list for public school students that includes Bible passages. It's a departure from letting teachers decide what students read, and critics argue will blur the separation of church and state. Stocks finish lower after early gains. The Dow down 55 points at the bell. 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
6: This is your News in One. Reporting for AFN Europe, I'm Airman John Harbutt. Senior enlisted leaders from the U.S. alongside NATO partners and allied nations concluded the 22nd International Command Senior Enlisted Leader Conference at the NATO School in Oberammergau, Germany. The conference addressed the current security environment, applying lessons learned from real-world conflicts to meet future operational demands. Participants exchanged perspectives to further understand the broader mission, ensuring a lethal and unified force across the globe. Command Senior Enlisted Leader of the U.S. Strategic Command, Command Sergeant Major Joanne Naumann, says the conference is essential for strategic deterrence.
7: It's a big world, and there are a lot of complex problems out there. And so those alliances and that burden sharing and working together with our partners and our allies around the world is really critical to both U.S. defense as well as to maintaining the current world orders.
6: That was your News in One. I'm Airman John Harbutt.
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9: The New York Mets today fired manager Carlos Mendoza. The Mets at 34-47, currently on a six-game losing streak and in last place in the National League East. The Athletic reports that prior to the World Cup, the U.S. Soccer Federation offered head coach Mauricio Pochettino a four-year contract extension through the 2030 World Cup. Both sides agreed to make a final decision on the proposal after this year's World Cup. Today's action about to kick off with France facing Norway and Foxborough. Both teams have already clinched berths in the knockout round. Norway resting star forward Erling Haaland. He's not in the starting lineup. France can win the group with a win or tie. Norway will win the group with a victory. Also kicking off right now, it is Senegal going up against Iraq in Toronto. The winner keeps their knockout round hopes alive. The loser will be eliminated.
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It's their personal information, and it's in everyday office documents like email lists and evals. Your coworkers have yours, and you have theirs. But there are things you can do to keep everyone's information safe, like password-protecting documents,

0: to your socks. When you get home, immediately check yourself, your kids, and your pets for ticks. Taking a quick shower can also wash off unattached ticks. So go out, enjoy the outdoors, and stay safe.
1: Serving in the military has great benefits, like living in faraway places like Japan. And while I love exploring different cultures, I sometimes miss home. That's why I take AFN Go with me wherever I go. AFN Go gives me the same great music and information I get back home, and I'm going to need AFN Go even more next month. 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Wherever I go, AFN Go goes with me. 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

0: a time machine.
1: I figure that the best way to protect my computer from viruses is to travel to the future and get even more advanced antivirus software.
2: Just in case that doesn't work, they say that the best way to protect your computer is to keep your software up to date and let your system administrator know if something looks wacky.
0: There. I'm done. Let's start her up.
1: Whoa, there. What was that again about the software?
2: Just talk to your system administrator, honey.
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5: This is your News in One. Reporting for AFN Europe, I'm Airman John Harbutt. Senior enlisted leaders from the U.S. alongside NATO partners and allied nations concluded the 22nd International Command Senior Enlisted Leader Conference at the NATO School in Oberammergau, Germany. The conference addressed the current security environment, applying lessons learned from real-world conflicts to meet future operational demands. Participants exchanged perspectives to further understand the broader mission, ensuring a lethal and unified force across the globe. Command Senior Enlisted Leader of the U.S. Strategic Command, Command Sergeant Major Joanne Naumann, says the conference is essential for strategic deterrence.
6: It's a big world, and there are a lot of complex problems out there. And so those alliances and that burden sharing and working together with our partners and our allies around the world is really critical to both U.S. defense as well as to maintaining the current world orders.
5: That was your News in One. I'm Airman John Harbutt.
7: Ed Sheeran.

0: Check it out. It's raining again. And you know what this is? It weighs around 3,600 pounds and takes about 107 feet to stop when rocking along at 60 miles per hour. A car, of course. And this? Yep, a motorcycle. Well, when this meets this, it never ends well. And when it's raining, that just makes things even worse. Hey, even when the weather's nice, a helmet and protective gear should always be part of the ride. Ride safe, ride smart.
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2: From ABC News, I'm Mike Dubusky. U.S. Central Command now says it's carried out strikes on Iranian missile and drone storage locations and coastal radar sites. It comes after President Trump said Iran violated the ceasefire agreement with the U.S. by striking a ship in the Strait of Hormuz yesterday.
3: I don't like the fact that they took a shot yesterday, actually four. We knocked down three at a ship. Ship, but a ship, the very expensive ship, and it was fine, but it took a little beating. They shouldn't be doing that.
2: Meanwhile, Secretary of State Marco Rubio announcing a framework peace agreement between Israel and Lebanon today, though it's uncertain whether Hezbollah will comply with that agreement. A judge in California has declared a mistrial after a jury found itself deadlocked in the Palisades fire case. ABC News legal contributor Brian Buckmeyer says two jurors thought Jonathan Rinderknecht was guilty of sparking the blaze, and 10 thought he was not guilty.
4: Hearing that 10 of the jurors said not guilty, I think would give an air of confidence to the defense to say, if you choose to retry this case, why does it make sense? Why move forward? Because for any case, a prosecutor must show that they believe they can get a guilty verdict. With an outcome like this, I think it's a very difficult conversation for the prosecution to move forward. So interesting to see what happens next.
2: Prosecution says they will declare a retrial. The first plane packed with American aid arrived in Venezuela today, intended to help with the ongoing relief efforts from this week's devastating earthquakes.
5: There's just not enough people or equipment to get that done as quickly as it is needed. So a short while ago, we learned that a U.S. plane carrying some of those equipment landed in Venezuela. We also know that there are personnel and aid coming in from around the globe, including right here in the U.S., to help save as many lives as possible.
2: ABC's Faith Abube, you're listening to ABC News.
6: Federal newscast. The House's version of the 2027 defense spending bill is moving on to the full chamber for consideration. House appropriators voted 34 to 27 to approve the $1.1 trillion package at a markup Wednesday. The bill funds Trump administration priorities like the Golden Dome missile defense shield and greater investment in commercial technologies. The White House is asking Congress to give the General Services Administration an extra $600 million for fiscal 2026. As part of the administration's supplemental funding request sent to lawmakers yesterday, GSA would use the extra money to fix elevator-related capital projects across over 45 buildings nationwide and to move dozens of D.C. area federal buildings off of a centralized 1940s-era stream system for heating and cooling. In all, the White House is asking Congress for an additional $87.6 billion. Find these stories and more at federalnewsnetwork.com. I'm Eric White.
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8: At the World Cup right now, France has a 3-1 halftime lead over Norway thanks to a hat-trick by Ousmane Dembele on Fox.
9: And Dembele will try to get on that left foot again.
8: Teams have already clinched berths in the knockout round. France can win the group with a win or a tie. Norway would have to win the group with a victory. But again, it's France leading Norway 3-1 at halftime. Also at halftime, Senegal, a 1-0 lead against Iraq. The winner stays alive. The loser will be eliminated. Iraq having to play the rest of the match with 10 after a red card in the 13th minute for the denial of a goal-scoring opportunity. Baseball today, the New York Mets fired their manager, Carlos Mendoza.
1: We play the artist you love.
0: AFN, the Eagle.

0: crossed.
1: Sergeant, you are leaving on a very serious assignment. We must set our watches so we think of each other the same time each day. Okay?
2: Yes, ma'am.
1: You promise, Daddy?
2: Sure. How about you?
1: Yes, sir.
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12: Psst. I see Taylor.

selling us some slaves. Atlanta was the Mecca, building railroads and trains. 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You run to Atlanta when you need a check balance. 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You call future when you didn't see the club. 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

0: As a marine biologist, I know the ocean secrets, like how the magnificent humpback whale changes its ocean residence yearly, seeking his favorite food.
1: Unlike the humpback whale, when we move and wish to change our legal residence, we have to have physically been in that jurisdiction and have all intentions of staying there permanently.
0: But the whale does not have to obey your silly laws, no? 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
5: This is your News in One. Reporting for AFN Europe, I'm Airman John Harbutt. Senior enlisted leaders from the U.S. alongside NATO partners and allied nations concluded the 22nd International Command Senior Enlisted Leader Conference at the NATO School in Oberammergau, Germany. The conference addressed the current security environment, applying lessons learned from real-world conflicts to meet future operational demands. Participants exchanged perspectives to further understand the broader mission, ensuring a lethal and unified force across the globe. Command Senior Enlisted Leader of the U.S. Strategic Command, Command Sergeant Major Joanne Naumann, says the conference is essential for strategic deterrence.
6: It's a big world, and there are a lot of complex problems out there. And so those alliances and that burden sharing and working together with our partners and our allies around the world is really critical to both U.S. defense as well as to maintaining the current world orders.
5: That was your News in One. I'm Airman John Harbutt.

0: tour, new town. Do you respond like this? Or this? Keeping an honest but positive perspective on your move will help your kids do the same. Pointing them in the direction of school and community activities will help them find their own niche, too, and give them a sense that they're actively involved and not just along for the ride. It can be a real jungle out there when duty calls for a move. But before you do this, remember that with your kids, it's monkey see, monkey do.
1: So I got my 2 mile run in. I think I'm ready for my PT test.
2: Yeah, I got this paper for the copier. I'm ready for a nap.
1: You what?
2: I had to go all the way to the supply room to get it.
1: Wait, you're that exhausted from carrying a ream of paper?
2: Hey, 2 reams, okay? That's like 1,000 sheets all the way down the hall.
1: Dude, you'll never be able to pass a PT test. Just 20 minutes of exercise a day would make a big difference. Before you know it, you'll be able to carry a whole box of paper.
2: Oh, cool.
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0: Fox News alert. The U.S. military is carrying out strikes against Iran.
1: This is in response for what the president has said was a breach of the memorandum of understanding and a breach of the ceasefire. We heard that there were explosions in three locations in Sirik, Iran. That is along the Strait of Hormuz coast. Now we have a statement from CENTCOM saying that the targets were drone and missile storage sites as well as radar installations. That is a strong warning shot across the bow at Iran to get the IRGC under control and to stop firing on ships in the Strait of Hormuz.
0: Fox's Jennifer Griffin. Iran's Revolutionary Guard says its response to today's U.S. attack will be, in its words, swift and decisive. The case against a man accused of starting last year's deadly Palisades fire ends in a mistrial. Fox's William Lajeunesse has details from Los Angeles.
2: A mistrial this morning declared in the case against the man accused of setting the most expensive fire in U.S. history. 10 jurors said they would vote against conviction or not guilty. 2 others would not go along on any of the 3 charges, arson, destruction of property, and lighting a timber fire. U.S. Attorney Bill Esaly has already said he will retry the case. I want to read a note that the jury sent to the judge last night. Quote, "We have people on both sides that are dead set, unwavering. We are at a standstill. We are unsure how to proceed. There is nothing the court can do to assist the jury in their deliberations. Those watching this case, not a real surprise."
0: And federal prosecutors say investigators arrested 20-year-old Alexander Mercado of Chicago on charges of helping plan the terror attack on the UFC event at the White House earlier this month. They say Mercado helped administer encrypted signal chat groups where the attack was discussed. America's listening to Fox News.
3: 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If you live reasonably close to campus, see if you can get by with public transportation, walking, or biking to class. 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
5: At the World Cup, France has just defeated Norway 4-1 behind a hat-trick from Ousmane Dembele. He scored all 3 goals in the first 33 minutes of the match. Both teams had already advanced to the knockout stage, but France has officially won Group I. Right now in Toronto, Senegal has a 5-0 lead over Iraq in second-half stoppage time, thanks to 2 second-half goals by Pop Gay in a 13-minute span after being subbed in off the bench. Iraq moments away from being eliminated. Senegal, however, will keep its hopes alive of advancing to the knockout stage. In Major League Baseball today, the New York Mets fired manager Carlos Mendoza. The Mets at 34-47, currently on a 6-game losing streak, and in last place in the National League East.

0: Agent Banks. Hey, it's me, Ohio. 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
4: 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I'm Staff Sergeant Destiny Hill.

0: Hey, son, you ready for the big PCS, huh? Italy's gonna be pretty different.
1: I think I can handle it.
0: You want to brush up on some Italian with me?
1: Unfortunately, I don't think I have enough room in my brain. I just don't have anywhere to fit a foreign language. I can always unlearn a few things. Maybe I should stay away from school for a while.
0: Your brain doesn't have a limit, son. I mean, listen, learning the language is important. Just think of what you might miss if you can't understand what anyone's saying.
1: I could probably squeeze a little Italian in there.
2: That little kid.

0: say this stuff, snuff, is a bad mother. Well, I'm talking about snuff. Smokeless tobacco is addictive and doesn't help a dude's performance.
1: Tick season is in full swing. Before you head out for a hike or a walk with the dog, remember these quick safety tips. First, use an insect repellent containing DEET. Next, wear long pants and tuck them into your socks. When you get home, immediately check yourself, your kids, and your pets for ticks. Taking a quick shower can also wash off unattached ticks. So go out, enjoy the outdoors, and stay safe.
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0: following an Iranian drone attack targeting a ship in the Strait of Hormuz. President Trump calling it, quote, a foolish violation of our ceasefire agreement.
1: What U.S. Central Command is saying is that this was a response to yesterday's attack on a commercial ship that was transiting the Strait of Hormuz. We know that the Strait of Hormuz has been really the focal point of this war over the past several months.
0: ABC's Christian Cordero in Washington. Search and rescue operations around the clock in Venezuela after a pair of powerful earthquakes. The death toll now at least 920, 33 people injured, and more than 50,000 people unaccounted for. Several U.S. organizations are providing relief. Yuli Gobea was making donations in South Florida.
2: It makes me happy at least to see us that even if we have differences and stuff, we can all come together in time of need. And we're just here trying to help a little bit and do what we can.
0: A federal judge declaring a mistrial in the Palisades fire case. The jury deadlocked, unable to reach a verdict after 2 days of deliberations. Jonathan Rinderdick is charged with arson and malicious destruction. Prosecutors say they'll retry the case. Former hedge fund chief Leon Black voluntarily appeared before the House Oversight Committee today to speak about his relationship to the late convicted sex offender Jeffrey Epstein. Black refused to answer a number of questions, finally walked out. Now he's been subpoenaed. California Congressman Robert Garcia.
3: He made the decision to not answer questions. We kept pressing. The decision to not continue was his. The majority did the right thing in issuing those subpoenas.
0: Utah's governor declaring a state of emergency. Dozens of wildfires burning across the West. Extreme heat slowing firefighting efforts. ABC meteorologist Ken Jewicki.
4: We have a very rare level 3 of 3 extremely critical fire weather risk. It includes Cedar City, Richfield, St. George as well. Page, Arizona, also almost to Las Vegas.
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5: This day in Army history, June 28, 1778, the Battle of Monmouth took place during the Revolutionary War. After evacuating Philadelphia on June 18, British General Sir Henry Clinton marched 10,000 soldiers to New York City. General Washington's Continental Army followed closely behind. On the morning of June 28, the American advance guard under Major General Charles Lee attacked Clinton's rear guard at Monmouth, New Jersey. He failed to press his early advantage, and Clinton ordered a counterattack. A confused American retreat began. Washington hurried forward and met Lee moving away from the battle. Washington relieved him from command, halted the retreat, and rallied the army, repulsing 4 enemy assaults. Although a tactical draw, the Continental Army demonstrated it could fight on equal terms. For more information about the Army's proud history, go to history.army.mil.
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7: At the World Cup today, Ousmane Dembele's hat-trick propelled France past Norway 4-1 to clinch Group I. Both teams had already advanced to the knockout stage. Senegal shut out Iraq 5-0 to keep its hopes of advancing to the knockout stage alive. Iraq has been eliminated. The Athletic reported that prior to the World Cup, the U.S. Soccer Federation offered head coach Mauricio Pochettino a 4-year contract extension through the 2030 World Cup. Both sides agreed to make a final decision on the proposal after this year's World Cup. In Major League Baseball today, the New York Mets fired manager Carlos Mendoza. The Mets at 34-47 are presently in last place in the National League East. NBA world champion New York Knicks re-signing guard Jose Alvarado to a new 3-year, $14 million deal.

0: 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It applies to service members worldwide, but its origins are in the U.S. Constitution. 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In creating the UCMJ, Congress assured that justice would be fair and consistent with the principles of the Constitution. The Uniform Code of Military Justice, protecting the individual and the institution.
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0: were slaves in Virginia. That's history. But slavery is not a thing of the past. Today, human traffickers have millions of people trapped in forced labor or prostitution. And some of that slavery may be taking place close to where you work and live. Look for the signs. Hazardous, restrictive working and living conditions, physical and mental abuse, missing passports or visa, and no money. 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
4: Senior enlisted leaders from the U.S. alongside NATO partners and allied nations concluded the 22nd International Command Senior Enlisted Leader Conference at the NATO School in Oberammergau, Germany. The conference addressed the current security environment, applying lessons learned from real-world conflicts to meet future operational demands. Participants exchanged perspectives to further understand the broader mission, ensuring a lethal and unified force across the globe. Command Senior Enlisted Leader of the U.S. Strategic Command, Command Sergeant Major Joanne Naumann, says the conference is essential for strategic deterrence.
5: It's a big world, and there are a lot of complex problems out there. 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
4: That was your News in One. I'm Airman John Harbutt.

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1: Another ceasefire stress test. I'm Carmen Roberts. Fox News. U.S. military struck Iran today.
2: The airstrikes involving U.S. warplanes lasted about 1 hour. U.S. Central Command issued the following statement. U.S. forces conducted strikes against Iran as a powerful response to yesterday's attack on a commercial ship that was transiting the Strait of Hormuz. U.S. aircraft struck Iranian missile and drone storage locations and coastal radar sites.
1: As Fox's Jennifer Griffin in Washington, and this is the most significant test yet to last week's memorandum of understanding that was set out to begin peace negotiations and reopen that pivotal waterway. Iran state media cites Iran's Revolutionary Guards as warning that any further U.S. attacks will draw a broader response. The